0: Wet Leg on Q101. It's Lou, and I'm in the middle of a fantasy football draft right now. Amazing timing on this one. But hey, priorities, right? It's fantasy football. You gotta draft yourself. Don't auto-draft. And I'm also on the clock. Here's Cake.
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Now it's Casey Elephant and Beaches in Tennessee. 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

0: 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This is Billy Joe.
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Billy Joel Armstrong of Green Day is bringing his side project, Pinhead Gunpowder, over to the Metro on October 8th. I mean, this side project he's been doing since like 1991. A couple of different iterations of it. But yeah, rolling through Chicago for a sold-out show. Hopefully you got your hands on tickets before it was too late, or you had to like remortgage the house to get in on the secondary market. It's Lou on Q101 with the Revivalists and Heartstop.

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1: 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Just play the game one way. You hit a ball in the gap, run. 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

Dexter in the Moon Rocks, even though there's really no Dexter in Dexter in the Moon Rocks. I know, I feel cheated too, but they will be at the Aragon November 28th. 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See, now a band that says nothing about Dexter in the name, but we all know there's a Dexter in the Offspring.

0: stress anyone out, but we all have a major decision to make. What outfits should we be wearing to Riot Fest? Are you going to put the tape on for 21 Pilots? Or possibly something Trekkie for William Shatner? And just because Alanis Morissette is playing, it doesn't make that Celine Dion shirt you wore last year any more ironic. Don't you think?
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0: This is Case, your 2026 Riot Fest expert, and this is a case for Whisper. The heaviest band of Riot Fest 2026 is the band with the furthest journey to get to Chicago. Whispers, a brilliant hardcore band from Thailand, are the type of band that will put hair on your chest just by listening to them. Following in the footsteps of hardcore behemoths like Speed and Pain of Truth, Whispers bring an unrelenting, unforgiving, unbelievable approach to modern hardcore. And your chance to get in the pit with them is Saturday, September 19th, as they take the Rise stage at noon.
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So cold, that is Blue Brigada on Q101. It's Lou in for Lindsay. Riot Fest is happening September 18th, 19th, and 20th, Douglas Park. 3 days, and your chance to get in for all three of those days this Thursday. Your ticket blitz Thursday, hooking you up with 3 day passes for Riot Fest. That'll kick off Thursday morning at 8 a.m. Your first keyword coming with Brian and Kenzie on Q101. You'll be in checking out the Paradox. They're a part of the Friday lineup at Riot Fest.

The Lumineers, it's Lou and for Lindsay on Q101. It's kind of a weird thing to think about someone's career starting at an open mic night. Even weirder when that open mic night happened at a Chick-fil-A. But that's how it went down for Matt Mason. He won open night mic at a Chick-fil-A, which the prize was free Chick-fil-A for a year. Although he said it only lasted about 3 months because all of his friends kept just stealing the cards and getting more and more Chick-fil-A, which I totally understand. I mean, you got to keep that stuff on lockdown, man. It's Chick-fil-A. Matt Mason downstairs is on Q101.

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Three Doors Down. It's Lou in for Lindsay. There's a bucket list trip that you might not even have had on your bucket list. This thing is going to be an epic adventure. I'll tell you all about it and how you can score your way onto this epic adventure in about 4 minutes after the Chili Peppers on Q101.

How'd you like to cross off not only seeing a perfect circle, but seeing a perfect circle in Hawaii off your bucket list? Oh, it's a thing. Tomorrow morning, Brian and Kinsey, they have your next keyword in the 8 o'clock hour. They can get you qualified to get out to Hawaii, airfare, hotel, $200 to blow on whatever you want. You're going to meet Billy Howardell from A Perfect Circle. You're going to get a signed guitar, and you're going to be in Hawaii in December. This national contest can get you set up tomorrow morning with Brian and Kinsey on Q101.

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Yellow Card on Q101, it's Lou in for Lindsay. Multitasking tonight, not only working, but also just wrapped up a fantasy football draft. I'm just realizing now how much of a homer I am. Looking back at the players that I drafted, not only did I grab Caleb Williams, I also picked up Kyle Manungai and Luther Burden. Could have been worse, but I put a lot of eggs in one basket going with all those Bears, which that can't go wrong in any way, right? That's not going to blow up in my face. Noah Kahn, Drunk Dials on Q101.

0: don't need knee-length tweed trousers and Argyle socks to have a historic day on the golf course. 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

Just had an amazing memory pop up on Facebook today of Death Cab for Cutie playing the Cubby Bear for a free show 11 years ago tonight. Were you there? I mean, not a ton of people in the room. You can check out the video. I threw it up on the Q101 Facebook page. And also, what the hell kind of camera phone did I have at the time? It was only 11 years ago. It shouldn't look that bad.

0: time.
1: Buffalo Traffic Jam, that is Fool's Gold on Q101. It's Lou. 11 years ago tonight, the Cubby Bear, Death Cab for Cutie, doing a free show for us. And I only know that because it popped up on my Facebook memories today. I have this video that I apparently shot with a phone from 1984. If you go check this thing out, I threw it up on the Q101 Facebook page. It looks pretty rough. Josh jumped in on text from the 847. He remembers that night. He was there, and apparently he and I did shots together that night, which may be why the video looks the way it

Capital Cities on Q101. It's Lou. Foo Fighters opening up for AC/DC tonight in St. Louis, which, yes, that's awesome. But you know what? We got a full-on Foo Fighters show at Soldier Field, like 3 hours of the Foo Fighters. We're not going to go that long opening for AC/DC, so suck it, St. Louis. And yes, I am just trying to make myself feel better.

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1: 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Just play the game one way. You hit a ball in the gap, run. 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

Jonah Kagan, this is Q101. It's Lou in for Lindsay. Jack White, who was a part of Riot Fest last year, came to Chicago a couple of times since then. Well, he's just added his first trip to Africa. He's going to be doing 3 dates in Africa coming up in December. Kind of crazy. He's been doing this for that long, and he's never made a pass through Africa before. That's how I'm feeling. It's Jack White. It's Q101.

0: Just because this isn't Hollywood doesn't mean Chicago lacks celebrities. What about the Tamale Guy? Peter Francis Geraci. Sven Gulli. And the guy on State Street that tells you you're going to hell. Just to name a few.
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Cage the Elephant. Beaches in Tennessee on Q101. It's Lou. They just announced a UK European tour for Cage the Elephant. Also, they're going to be playing in Germany. And you can actually check that one out. No, you don't have to go all the way to Germany. NFL game in Germany between the Pats and the Lions happening November 15th. Cage the Elephant will be doing the halftime show of that. So, I mean, you might have to get up at like 6 o'clock in the morning to watch this happen, but you don't have to go all the way to Germany.

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Tomorrow's the big day for Almost Monday, their new album on the way. Thank God it's Almost Monday, which is weird. Yes, it's coming out on a Wednesday. Usually things come out on a Friday, or you would think they might pick a Sunday or a Tuesday, because that's Almost Monday. Nope, they're going middle of the week for their sophomore album from Almost Monday, which is where you're going to find this track, No More Regrets. It's on Q101.

No More Regrets, that's Almost Monday on Q101. It's Lou. We will see the new documentary from Linkin Park, Unshatter, coming out on September 30th. Plenty of places around Chicagoland to check that out. Unshattermovie.com. And by the way, you might see a familiar face in there. Oh, Lauren, looks like she made the cut. She's in the trailer. I think she's going to be a part of the actual documentary.

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Just saw something amazing about this year's Super Bowl. It's Lou on Q101. It's going to happen on Valentine's Day. That's not the amazing part. The amazing part is the next day, Monday, February 15th, is President's Day. And you just might have the day after the Super Bowl off. You know, without having to waste a vacation day or call in fake sick. And we've all been there. I know I've done that before. I ate something that's disagreeing with me. Right, like 45 beers. It's Joe on Q101.

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2: Look, if you had one shot or one opportunity to seize everything you ever wanted in one moment, would you capture it?

Even though Labor Day's over and we're unofficially done with summer, Dirty Heads still making it feel like it's sticking around. Certain bands just have that sound. Dirty Heads definitely do. Their new album, Seven Seas, is out now. That's where you're going to find this. One of Those Days is on Q101. Yeah.

Dirty Heads, it's Lou on Q101. Don't be that person in your fantasy league that forgets to set their lineup for tomorrow, because football returns. Patriots, Seahawks going at it tomorrow night for the first game of the season. Now, if you don't have any Seahawks or any Patriots, well, then you have nothing to worry about. But why not get it done? So then when you forget about it later, it'll be a happy surprise when you realize, oh, yeah, I took care of that. Not that that's happened to me before. It's Julia Wolf on Q101. I've

Julia Wolf in my room on Q101. It's Lou. Yes, tonight, Foo Fighters open for AC/DC in St. Louis, which is definitely a bucket list type of event. But another bucket list event that you might not have had on your bingo card. I'll tell you all about that and how you can score it. This is a massive one after the Foo Fighters on Q101.

How'd you like to cross seeing a perfect circle off your bucket list and also cross off getting to Hawaii? 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It's in color. 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Yeah,

0: 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And look, they didn't even turn the lights on in the studio. How do you guys see what you're doing in here?
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What's up, Chicago? This is Bradley from the world's hardest rocking band, Sublime, coming directly from Long Beach, California. We want to say what's up to our friends at Q101 from now and forever. Keep the faith. Yeah.

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1: Don't go over that edge.
2: It's not the edge.
1: 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Woo! Don't go over that edge. 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

0: stress anyone out, but we all have a major decision to make. 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Are you going to put the tape on for 21 Pilots? Or possibly something Trekkie for William Shatner? And just because Alanis Morissette is playing, it doesn't make that Celine Dion shirt you wore last year any more ironic. 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

0: of Brian's at Q1012. Oh. Brian and Kenzie, 6 to 10 a.m. And Brian Phillips, 3 to 7 p.m. Uh-huh. See, there are so many Brians. Thanks for listening, Brian.
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0: on two. Oh. Brian and Kenzie, 6 to 10 a.m. And Brian Phillips, 3 to 7 p.m. Uh-huh. 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

0: 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We had a foggy 4th of July, mud pits at Lala, and cloud watching at the air show. 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

0: Let's go. Give us that proof of life check-in, 312-967-8300. Already got a check-in from Jess in Aurora. Thanks for listening this morning. Says a little wet out there, and yes, it is. We've got some rain for the first time in several days. So we'll give a full forecast and a traffic update for Aurora and for everywhere else around Aurora. Just a few minutes away. And since yesterday was that first day back after the holiday weekend, I think we have to really accentuate what's going on this week because it's already Wednesday now. And the NFL starts tonight, which is really weird. And then tomorrow's Ticket Blitz Thursday. Riot Fest is next week.
1: Oh, God.
0: Yeah, I know. Oh, God. No outfit yet, I'm assuming, Kenzie?
1: No outfit.
2: Why? And what's been the hang-up?
1: I have an idea in my head, and apparently nobody sewed that yet.
0: Oh.
1: Because I can't find it anywhere.
0: Hmm. Well, what's in your head that the algorithm isn't giving you?
1: Just something cute.
0: I can't believe there's nothing cute in the algorithm.
1: There's nothing cute.
0: Interesting.
1: It's unbelievable.
0: Have you thought, if we say every year, because you like to really dress up for Riot Fest and make an impression and wear big shoes with high heels, have you thought about maybe some Vans, some jean shorts, and a nice t-shirt?
1: So at this rate, I'm going in a garbage bag, so who knows?
0: Well, that'd make an impression, too.
2: What if I told you what Brian just suggested was the middle ground between what you're looking for and a garbage bag? It would be totally normal.
1: I won't do it.
0: All right, well, we'll look forward to you in the garbage bag next Friday, Saturday, and Sunday.
2: That feels like that's retaliation against yourself at that point. That's just a little silly.
1: Yeah. Now, Brian, punishment.
2: You mentioned Ticket Blitz Thursday. Why did you mention Ticket Blitz Thursday?
0: Because tomorrow, again, because it's a weird week, it might be off a little bit. So tomorrow is Ticket Blitz Thursday, so 8 a.m., we have Riot Fest three-day passes for you every hour. So 8 a.m. and 9 a.m. with us. It'll go on through Lauren and Brian Phillips' show every hour, Riot Fest. And just, I don't know if we've said this in a while. Let's remind you who's playing.
2: Now, before you do that, unfortunately, I am going to put you on the spot.
0: Ah.
2: Last year, astute listeners might remember, I made this great Riot Fest montage with all these different bands playing the festival. And you really got to hear the scope of just how many different sounds were going to be in Douglas Park throughout the 3 days. You go, a little bit of this, a little bit of that. Oh, that's interesting. Oh, I forgot about them. I should go ahead and see them. I was told I didn't need to do that this year in that, quote, I got this.
0: Right. I remember that.
2: Mm-hmm.
0: I got this was me saying that.
2: Bingo.
0: Yeah, because Kenzie didn't jump in and say, I got this.
1: No,
0: I got
1: not.
0: This.
1: No.
0: She's not.
2: That's never happened.
0: Yes.
1: I let you guys fight that out amongst yourselves.
0: Yes.
2: So the last I heard was, quote, I got this.
0: Now, let's go back in that conversation. Case does a tremendous job of not just with the headliners, but the smaller font bands you need your readers for.
2: And by the way, on Q101's Instagram right now, you can watch all these videos of these small bands that you need your readers for that I would recommend.
0: Yes. Which there's all the way to the last one, you're good. I need my readers. Like Aim High, for example, on Saturday. Small font. He does a great job of giving me those artists saying, hey, you should play this song in the montage and blah, blah, blah. So you did that.
2: Mm-hmm.
0: However, you gave me about 432 songs. And I started building the montage, and before I knew it, it was 22 minutes long.
2: Did you ever think to make it shorter?
0: Well, the clips were short, and I realized when I look back to last year, we used less songs.
2: Yes.
0: But I thought, I'm trying to be thorough. I'm methodical. I'm a soldier. I give instructions. I go. That's what I do. I'm the tip of the sword.
2: Do you want me to do it and debut it tomorrow at this time?
0: No, I got this.
1: Oh, we're never going to hear it.
0: I got it.
2: That's so annoying.
0: Okay, at this time we'll debut it. I'll get it done. I got this.
2: Because I was told in the spring that you were going to get it done. I was told in the different fiscal quarter you were going to get it done.
1: Brian.
0: Yes?
1: What do you mean, what? I'm not starting a different conversation. I know that's what you would like.
0: No, sorry,
1: we can't talk about this case. Kenzie would like to bring something up.
0: I got this. I will debut tomorrow at this time a montage that will blow the doors off of your bras and underwear.
2: Blow the doors off of your bras?
0: And your underwear.
2: Wow.
0: Yeah, that's my...
1: I think Michael Scott said if they started something, so they don't even know where it's going to go.
2: And I don't need every band in it.
0: Well, we can't do that.
2: No, I know. But I would love to hear 21 Pilots. I would love to hear Alkaline Trio. I would love to hear Tool. I would love to hear Morrissey. You know, Pierce the Veil. Ever heard of them? Taking Back Sunday, The Format. There's a few in there I'd love to hear.
0: Okay, we can get those bands in. Just those. That's it. Because you do have 21 Pilots, Iggy Pop, Rise Against, The Pixies, Alkaline Trio, All American Rejects. That's just Friday.
2: Mm-hmm.
0: That's just Friday. Tool, Morrissey, Social D, Nas. Kenzie's going to be all over Nas. And not personally all over Nas, but at least they're at the stage.
2: Now, Kenzie's going to
1: commit
2: infidelity. Not
1: like a whore.
0: And then Sunday, Pierce the Veil, Alanis Morissette, Elvis Costello, The Format, Taking Back Sunday, Insane Clown Posse, ICP. Pennywise. Patti Smith. I mean, it keeps going. And Bowling for Soup, love them. That's right there, like 15, 16 bands I could do the montage. But we still have to get some of the, like, we got to get Haywire in there.
2: Got to get Haywire in there.
0: Haywire's the new Knocked Loose.
2: Kind of, yeah. They're not quite as heavy, but they really are. It's the band that I'm telling everybody, you got to get to Riot Fest by 2:45 on Sunday at the Radical Stage to see Haywire, because they are the single most entertaining live band there is right now. I just saw them 2 weeks ago at the Romova Theater in Bridgeport. And I thought people were going to die. It was so intense. It was really, really enjoyable.
0: And let me ask you a question about that. Has that theater all of a sudden upped its game in booking bands?
2: I think it's been recently reopened, which is why. Because I know Helmet was just there, because Lauren was at the Helmet show.
0: And I saw Helmet. I go, hey, I like Helmet. Why did... And this theater on the south side, it's kind of over by Sox Park.
2: It's right by Sox Park. I took the train to Sox and 35th to go there.
0: Yeah, and I was like, hey, what am I doing? I'm on vacation. I should be at Helmet. And I wasn't. And I didn't go, wait, what is this theater? I never even heard of it before.
2: It's a beautiful room. It was my first time going there since it's reopened. It's really nice.
0: Yeah. So, by the way, just a reminder of what Knocked Loose did last year on Riot Fest.
2: And this was the same time as Weird Al Yankovic.
0: Yeah. I mean, and talk about chaos. Weird Al, you could not walk or breathe in that area. Way too small of a stage for Weird Al. Knocked Loose on the big stage and sounded something like this, which was phenomenal. It scared everybody.

0: Get ready for the hook. I'm telling you, when they started.
1: So, when they started. What you don't know is I was over there.
0: Yeah.
1: And I was like, oh, this is nice. And then I was there. I like clutched my pearls. I think my drink fell. I was not prepared for the first line at all.
2: Riot Fest ticket blows Thursday tomorrow. Knocked Loose, by the way, playing the Salt Shed September 30th. So we'll see you all there.
0: Oh, look at that. But Haywire, the new Knocked Loose, part of Riot Fest this year.
2: You'll hear him tomorrow.
0: And in just about 6 minutes, how about we do this? How about a trip to Hawaii? I'm not joking. We have a trip to Hawaii coming up in 6 minutes.
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0: Pretty light out there as opposed to what was going on in Indiana yesterday with those semi-trucks. It's pretty clear in Indiana now that Amazon, those packages might still be on 8094. But right now it's pretty clear in Indiana and most everywhere else. Going inbound on the Kennedy from where to downtown is about 25 minutes. A little rain coming through so that could slow things down. 35 on the Ike from 390 to downtown. 30 on the Stevenson from Veterans Tollway to Lakeshore Drive, south side, about 15 minutes. And Lakeshore Drive's fine as well. Yeah, some scattered rain and thunderstorms moving through this morning. Temperatures are good in the 60s right now. And going to stay in that range to get to the 80s. But this rain will go on and off pretty much all morning. Could be a little heavy at times, but no severe, crazy storms.
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2: Promise you a trip to Hawaii. We went lying. Waikiki, three nights in Waikiki. It's fun to say that. With an ocean view. How about this? A perfect circle and special guest Pussifer live in Honolulu. You will be there. It's a full trip. Yeah, how about an autographed guitar as well? Sure, why not? And a meet and greet with Billy Howerdell of A Perfect Circle. You get a couple $100 to spend. This is an incredible trip, a music experience. Can't imagine going to Hawaii, and you will be there. Now, here's what you do. You use our side piece text number for this only, which is 95819. 95819. Text the word imagine. Like, imagine going to Hawaii and how awesome that will be. I-M-A-G-I-N-E to 95819. You have till 9 o'clock to text it in, but if you can get it in now that we don't forget, you should do that, because this won't last long, the chances of this trip to Hawaii. Imagine. Text that to 95819 right now. Get it out of the way, because we have a fact that makes your brain go. Coming up here in 3 minutes with Brian and Kenzie on Q101.

0: Brian and Kenzie on Q101 with a fact that makes your brain go. And this could be good information, good news for you if you're not happy with your job and you want the best job for the next 10 years. That's what this study came out recently is saying. The number one job for the next 10 years, which is, you know, kind of hard to think about because right now, whenever you watch, you ever see that guy on Instagram who goes around and interviews billionaires?
1: No.
2: Oh, but their houses?
0: Yeah. Well, no. He just
2: goes. The house tour guy?
0: No, he goes around and he just kind of ambushes billionaires getting out of their cars and goes, excuse me, can I talk to you for 1 second? I've interviewed like 48 billionaires and I want to talk to you. And they go, no, I'm busy. And they go, okay, it's all set up. But then the guy goes out and he goes like, so why'd you sell your business for? He goes like $41 billion, sold it to PayPal. And he'll say, if you and me were to die tomorrow, what's the one piece of advice you would give to young people? And he always says, get into AI. Every billionaire has said, get into AI. And I want to do.
2: What does that mean?
1: That's a good question. What does that mean?
2: I
0: don't know. And I've been trying to figure
2: in the data center? I'm in it. I broke it. Now what? Is the money behind the machine?
0: I've been watching this guy's videos for like a year and a half, and I don't know what that means. Listen, we know AI is the enemy of one piece of garbage.
2: What an effing follow-up question. What a horrible interviewer.
0: The guy's got like 10 million followers, and he's worth like $10 or $20 million now because he takes advice from billionaires and invests. He's got this real estate portfolio now.
1: Great.
0: So it's a kid. He's like 22 years old.
1: I'm sure it's super ethical.
0: I don't care. I want the 20 million. And I want to know what it means when it says get into AI. I don't know what to do.
2: Get into it, man.
0: Get into it. And I'm like, what am I?
2: Fine, I'm there, man. Now what?
0: I'm into it. I'm Googling stuff. I'm using AI on the air. What the hell? So anyway, Kenzie.
2: Where's my money?
0: I want my money. Joe Pesci all of a sudden. Casino.
1: What a J.G. Wentworth.
0: All right, Kenzie. So what do you think? It could be AI. I don't know. Get into AI. I don't want that answer. But what do you think the best job is, the fastest growing
2: job? Yeah, that was my question. Is it the best job or the one that we're going to see the most of?
0: Let me rephrase. The fastest growing job over the next 10 years. The fastest growing job, which could be the best job.
2: I'm stuck between influencer and data center cleaner.
0: Janitor of a data center?
2: They're huge. We need so many people to clean them.
0: Can I say, are we done with influencers now? Because half the internet's dead.
1: That is true.
0: Like half the people, more than half of the internet, what's on there is not a real person. It's dead.
1: My guess is if you're arguing with somebody on the internet, you're actually arguing with a bot. We're now at a point where there are more articles being written by AI than, you know, actual authors. And weird, it's like we're dumber as a result.
0: Shocking.
2: Are they mad? Is AI angry that's what's fighting with people?
1: It can be, yes.
2: Why is it so moody? What a moody bitch.
0: Yeah, it is.
2: We're all out here trying to have a good time. Don't kill the vibe.
0: Yeah. So don't put comments and get in fights in posts. Just don't do it because your chances are you're not arguing with a real person. They're just meant to make you mad, so you consume, stay in fear, and the government takes all our money.
1: Bingo.
0: Anyway, Kenzie, so I'll take both those jobs if you want.
2: Influencer or data center custodian?
0: Yeah. You want to just use both? I'll give you both.
2: I'm going to have both on the board, please.
0: Okay, they're both there, Kenzie. Case, what do you think it is? The fastest growing job over the next decade.
1: Is it evil scientist? Is it just a job meant to create evil? Just a bad supervillain?
0: I pictured the guy in The Simpsons. What's the scientist in The Simpsons? I can't remember his name.
1: No, come on. You can know it.
0: Oh. What is the sign? Because I first thought of Dr. Nick. Hi, everybody. I'm Dr. Nick, who's the worst doctor in history.
1: That's the joke.
0: But the scientist. Ah, crap. I can't get it.
1: No, you know it.
2: See how fast he gives up on his dreams?
1: No wonder he's susceptible to AI.
0: That's why I can't.
2: I say it like, I don't know. Anyway.
0: That's why I can't figure out how to get into AI using quote fingers. Because there's
1: what's his name? Don't look it up.
0: There's the comic book guy.
1: Yeah, okay, so let's name Simpsons characters right now. There's the comic book guy. Because there's Apu.
0: Those voices are. Apu's been canceled. He's gone.
1: I know. Good documentary about it.
0: But the comic book guy. That's what I'm trying to think of, that voice, but that's not the scientist.
1: The scientist. That's the comic book guy. He's not the scientist.
0: It's the short guy with the glasses.
1: Okay, and what's his name?
0: Who's like this, I don't know if he's a person. He's like he looks like Yoda.
1: What would he not? No, he's a person. What do you mean? He looks nothing like Yoda.
0: Does he sound like this? Oh, no.
1: Kind of, yes.
0: I think that's his voice.
1: What's his name?
0: I don't know. I need AI.
1: Well, don't yell at me. I'm not the one that forgot.
2: Caesar's first name?
0: Caesar?
2: Yeah. What's his first name?
0: Like the Roman Caesar?
2: Yes.
0: He has a first name?
2: I'm looking for the word salad, you a-hole.
1: Caesar's not like Cher. Caesar's got two names.
2: What's Caesar's first name?
0: I don't know. I've always heard it was just Caesar. Like he was like Prince.
2: Okay. Now we have bigger fish to fry that you don't know what Caesar's first name is.
1: Because Caesar's got kind of an iconic first name.
2: Yeah.
0: Boy, AI would really help out with this if I just knew how to get into
1: it. Well, then you could put Caesar in a Simpsons episode and people would love that.
0: Yeah. Caesar.
2: You don't know.
0: Can you give me a different hint?
2: That should have been the biggest hint. That's unbelievable.
0: Is it common knowledge, Caesar's first name?
1: Everybody listening knows it. 100% of people listening know
0: it. I'm not looking at
2: nobody help him or we'll block you.
1: From age 9 to 90, everybody knows this.
0: Caesar's first name?
1: Kenzie, do you think your 12-year-old knows this?
2: Yes.
1: Yeah.
0: Bill?
1: Yeah, it's Bill Caesar.
0: All right, good. I thought I got it. All right, we'll come back with the fact that makes your brain go. The fastest growing job over the next 10 years, so you should probably start doing this.

0: A very informative fact that makes your brain go. With Brian and Genzi on Q101, the number one fastest growing job over the next 10 years. And we'll get to the answer to that in a second. Kenzie guessed an influencer or the janitor of a data center. Mm-hmm. She couldn't decide, so we gave her both on that one. And Case guessed an evil scientist, which led us down a Simpsons arc of the evil scientist, who apparently has the name, first name of Caesar, which I can't remember.
1: He doesn't. I don't know where Kenzie was pulling the Caesar from. I don't really know what that had to do with it. Because, Kenzie, were you saying he has the same name as a scientist? Because that's not the scientist that I'm thinking of.
0: Oh, so it's not the guy in The Simpsons?
1: Not that I know of.
0: So it's not Bill? Caesar?
1: Well, Bill Caesar is, of course, a real guy, a very important historical figure.
0: Mm.
1: But the name of the scientist in The Simpsons is Professor Fink.
0: Oh, God, I should have known that.
2: I was thinking of the other doctor, I think.
0: Well, there's Dr. Nick, and then there's...
1: Nick Caesar, yes.
0: Yeah.
2: There's another doctor.
0: So what's Caesar's first name?
2: Julius.
0: Oh, Julius Caesar, duh.
2: Don't pretend you've heard it before.
0: I think I've heard Julius Caesar before. I just couldn't connect it.
1: That's what they named Orange Julius after.
0: Mm. Did you say that as a hint?
1: No.
0: Orange blank. I must have missed that. I would have got it then.
1: Oh, sorry.
0: Come on.
1: I have to relate it to dessert with you. I forgot.
0: I'm not even sure I've ever had an Orange Julius. Are they good?
1: Oh, yeah. You got to go to a mall sometime.
2: You've been at an Orange Julius?
0: I don't like orange.
1: Ugh.
0: I don't like oranges.
2: I don't know what to tell you. I mean, why even asking me that?
0: Because if I'm going to have a treat, it's going to be chocolate. It's not going to be orange.
1: And not some fruit
2: flavor.
1: Yeah, but
2: like, why even barking up the tree then? Just don't ask.
0: To Kenzie's point, why waste the calories if you don't love it? So I don't love orange, so why am I going that way?
1: So you'll double down on the chocolate instead.
0: Hell yes. Double chocolate.
2: Did you have a chocolate-covered Orange Julius?
0: Can you give me an Orange Julius with chocolate on the side?
1: I've had about enough of you today.
0: All right, let's go through. So you know, if you want to change your profession, the fastest growing job for the next 10 years. First off, let's go down the list and give you some other options here in the top 10. How about an ophthalmic medical technician? So a medical technician, there's a lot of medical in here, too. I don't know what that does.
1: Well, we're all going to be sick and dying soon, so that makes sense.
0: Occupational therapy assistant. I guess that's a therapist. That helps you out, moves your knees around and stuff. Computer and information research scientists, they're also in the top 10. Psychiatric technicians, they're getting close to the top 5 there, a psychiatric technician. Physical therapist assistant, so a lot of physical therapy type people and in the medical field are almost the first 5 of that. Is that good or bad?
1: Not good.
0: Because you think we're all going to break down or something from what we're eating?
1: Mm-hmm.
0: Possibly. More medical stuff, but it gets to the top 10. Data scientists rank 3rd. So that would be kind of what Kenzie's talking about, a janitor of a data center. I guess they'll call them data scientists when they empty the garbage can.
2: Different.
1: Scientist of cleaning, I think, is going to be the official terminology.
0: Before I give you number 1, this one blew my mind, and I think this is going to be my side hustle. Are you ready for this, Kenzie? Because I think it could be yours, too. A solar photovoltaic panel installer. So that means you put in those solar panels at homes.
2: I have solar panels at my house.
0: Do you really?
2: Yeah.
0: Does it save money?
2: Yes. It actually saves a lot of money because we can store our sunshine from days that we don't use all of it.
0: Case, have you ever talked to somebody with a solar panel?
1: Yeah, I think they're great. I mean, I don't really believe in that woke science, but, if it makes you happy, then that's fine. I'm never going to use it.
0: This is very similar to learning AI, like these billionaires tell me to do. I've talked to so many people about solar, and the conversation goes on for about, 46 minutes, and I still can't figure out, it stores the power, like Kenzie's saying, so you can use it later. And but people tell me the upfront cost is like $400,000.
2: Well, yeah, you have to install your own solar panels. So we pay monthly still. That's what I was going to say. Once my solar panels are paid off, I'll be paying almost nothing monthly. It's so low, if anything. There'd be months that I pay nothing. But right now, I have to make a monthly payment to solar panels.
0: See, now this is my question, because I've talked to people about this, and they've been paying for the solar panels for like 12 or 13 years. I'm like, when do you get the free electricity? How long have you been paying for the solar panels?
2: Probably 5 right now.
0: And you had about, 60 years left to pay them off?
2: Year 3000.
0: I'm all for saving the planet. I just want to figure out if it's possible to see the benefit before I die.
1: I don't think so. Not you.
0: Ugh. And finally, the number one job you should be getting into for the next 10 years, the fastest growing job, is nurse practitioners. They're at the top of the list. A nurse practitioner. And I don't know when the last time you went to a doctor, but a lot of times now it seems like you go to the doctor and the guy's name is on the list. Let's say Dr. Thompson, Dr. Nick, whatever, the Simpsons. And you go there and then you don't see the doctor and a nurse practitioner comes out. And you think the doctor's coming at some point, but they never come. This happens a lot when you go have a doctor's appointment these days. Mm-hmm. I don't know if you know if that's happened to both of you yet or not. So I'm wondering, and I'm not disparaging nurse practitioners, but when I sign up to see the doctor, I'd like to see the doctor.
1: Typically, when I go to the doctor, I see the doctor. I haven't had this experience.
0: Have you, Kenzie?
2: I think they just don't want to see you. I do, because I only go for, like, specific doctors. I don't just go for a general checkup. I think it's a general checkup thing. Is that your issue?
0: Well, do you think my doctor's avoiding me?
1: Yes. Could you imagine being your doctor? How much that would suck?
2: The amount of questions?
0: All the neurosis I'm going to bring you on?
1: God, I'd hate being your doctor. I'd quit being a doctor.
2: Chart that's still printing from the results?
0: My third rib hurts. What's that? What the hell is that?
2: How long? Give me a day.
1: Medical school is a mistake.
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3: Here's traffic.
0: And traffic is generally better than yesterday, especially in Indiana with that semi-accident on 8094 heading eastbound. So over in the region right now, there is construction in that area on 8094, but it's not backing up too huge yet, just a little slow. Going inbound on the Kennedy from here to downtown, going to take you about 35 minutes, about 40 now on the Ike from 390 to downtown, 45 on the Stevenson from Veterans Tollway to Lakeshore Drive. South side of your south of the merge, under a half hour will get you in. And the Lakeshore Drive is pretty good, too. We do have spotty rain going through the area all morning. Some showers and some thunderstorms, too. Depends where you are. It's going to kind of go on and off all morning long. It's 75 degrees, so about 10 degrees warmer than yesterday at this time. It's going to be in the 80s. And again, that rain will continue on and off all morning and in the midday.
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3: 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The Haley Williams Show at Credit Union One Amphitheater. Maybe you're familiar with the band Paramore. That was Haley Williams' band. The Haley Williams Show, Thursday, September 24th. So it's after Riot Fest. Tickets are on sale now. You get four lawn seats. What a party. As the summer days and summer nights are getting shorter and shorter, and they're going to be gone soon, to sit outside on a late September show with the Haley Williams Show will be fantastic. From our great friends at Live Nation and from Brian and Kenzie on Q101. So call right now, 312-967-8300 to compete.

0: Brian and Kenzie on Q101 Sports on the way, besides the Cubs and the Sox and NFL starting tonight. We'll also announce what football-related movie Case will do for his movie reviews coming up this Friday at 8. But coming up this Friday, a tremendous sad anniversary, the 25th anniversary of 9/11. I can't believe it's the 25th year. It makes me feel like those 90-year-old guys that talk about Pearl Harbor now. Because I was in the room, I'm the only one that was an adult when it happened.
1: Right, I was in kindergarten.
0: Yeah, and Case was 2 years old.
2: I was two.
0: 2 years old.
2: Already, of course, working, you know, in the fields, on the farm, but yeah. Just two.
0: Well, that's when they send you to work in Indiana.
2: Just about, yeah.
0: You're 2 years old.
2: I said they don't need an education. Just go work on the farm.
0: But they didn't let him get in front of the TV, so he didn't know what was going on.
2: Correct.
0: Did not know. And this interesting side note that's kind of took over my timeline yesterday, talking about the 9/11 air quality at Ground Zero and some new information that's dropped. So we go to a story from CBS that said what was going on yesterday. Big story in press conferences in New York.
3: As the nation marks 25 years since the 9/11 terror attacks, leaders in New York City are releasing tens of thousands of previously unseen documents related to the air quality at Ground Zero. Longtime 9/11 health advocate John Stewart joined New York City Mayor Zohran Mamdani at today's announcement of a new public online portal. It contains more than 170,000 documents, some showing health officials were still finding evidence of asbestos at least 10 months after the attacks, long after officials assured New Yorkers that the air around downtown Manhattan was safe.
4: People got sick because the leaders they trusted lied and told them they were safe to breathe in toxic air.
3: The mayor's office says it will appoint dedicated personnel to help New Yorkers who need some of these documents to prove they were in the exposure zone. That is required in order to get assistance from the Victims' Compensation Fund.
0: You know, I think this is worth mentioning is we've had a lot of evil overlord Chicago stories lately, so why not throw one in, from New York and what they did? And I want to make that clear. She said asbestos was still in the air 10 months after 9/11, and the workers were going down there. People were going to work. Wall Street reopened, and there was asbestos and chemicals
1: everywhere.
0: When you
1: say workers, you mean people working on the site, or you mean people working around the site? It is another building.
0: Like, well, their
1: normal job.
0: Yeah, I mean, the Ground Zero people, they did what they did because they were heroes, and they went down there to take care of business. But this also then put people back to work in New York City going into the area and being exposed, including my brother, who worked in New York City, not that far from the towers at the time, and were exposed to these chemicals too. Like John Stewart, who's amazing from, you know, The Daily Show, talks about how it was on your air conditioners, it was on your pets, it was on your clothes, it was everywhere. The Ground Zero workers, tragically, thousands have died. And they've gotten, there's been money and there's a fund. I guess it's something like $14 billion have been given out. But you can't get your life back, so money doesn't matter at that point. This was a very big breakthrough yesterday of this information saying, hey, the city did know in an effort to put off lawsuits. They said everything's fine after a couple weeks, get back down there. There was, you know, they built the towers in the 70s. That's all they used to build those things back then was asbestos.
2: They loved it.
0: Oh, it was
1: so that's the thing. The asbestos was in the air because of how they built the towers.
0: And when they collapsed, all the stuff went into the air and went everywhere. All that dust. And people breathed it in. Even though people were wearing masks down there, it's still
1: on
0: your skin.
1: What's crazy is, like, nowadays we're set up for a better, like, you know, I feel like after COVID, there's more, like, options for pickup or work from home or school from home. Like, there was

0: a lot of that got in place. But especially back then, none of that was in place. Your life just had to stop.
1: Right.
0: Those options didn't exist. Like, just doing your job 100% from home or school 100% from home or any of that.
1: Impossible. You know, the first radio station I worked at, the first full-time job I got, it was in this little house. And they told me, you know, this is a big opportunity for you. But the building has asbestos.
2: Mm.
1: So we're trying to sell the radio station, so this job might not last long, but it'd be a good start for you. And I said, cool.
2: What name were you working on? Was this Lightning Rod?
1: That was the Lightning Rod era.
2: Wow.
3: That was it.
1: Yep. So I went to a building and worked for 2 years in a building with asbestos. Because they were, and they couldn't sell the radio station because the building had asbestos in it. And then I'm sitting there going, like, working there going, like, hey, I'm going to play Metallica today.
2: And you're taking all these deep breaths in.
1: Let's go in there.
0: Can I ask a really, like, a question that's going to embarrass myself, but I need to know.
1: I'd love to know a question that embarrasses yourself.
0: I feel like, based on this conversation, I don't know what asbestos is, and I thought I knew what it was.
1: So it's a material that was put in these buildings that is found out later to be cancer causing. But it's a building material that they used to use.
0: It's a building. What kind of material? Like, what is it?
1: Let me just make sure I'm not, you know, talking dumb either. So I just went to my AI because I figured out AI finally how to use it.
2: You got to get into it.
1: It's inside building materials like insulation, ceiling and floor tiles, roofing shingles, textured paint. It was in paint.
0: Why were they putting it in everything?
1: Because apparently it worked awesome. But they didn't know back then it caused cancer. It's durable fiber that resisted.
0: Like, what does it look like? If I saw just asbestos sitting on the floor, what does it look like?
1: Probably like a rice cake.
0: Like, hey, that's a pile of asbestos.
1: Well, it did resist heat and firing in other chemicals, so it was something that was put into these building materials to prevent that kind of stuff. To, you know, and maybe there's a construction guy out there that can tell it better than we can. You can text in at 312-967-8300. I hope nobody's come across it. But back to the story for a second. It says 170,000 documents are now available in an online portal to read about how the air quality was bad at 9/11.
0: And the Epstein files. Download both. Thanks.
1: And then read them until you're dead, because it's 170,000 documents.
2: It's like a Harry Potter book.
0: They love just releasing things that implicate everything that they've done in such a large quantity. No one has time to get through any of them and be like, yeah, well, have at it if you want to find us guilty.
1: Wouldn't one page be suffice to say the air was bad, had asbestos in it? Sorry.
2: Well, clearly there's more information than that. It's good. Ultimately, it's good that these files were released and that hopefully these people can get some justice in the form of payment, assuming they haven't lost their lives already. Is it a lot of paper? Yes, it is. I didn't know we had 170,000 pages left. I thought that was all the paper that was in the earth.
1: Can you imagine the poor guy?
0: Well, there's asbestos in the paper.
1: Yeah. The poor guy's office who had 170,000 documents, and he probably had like a 4x8 office.
0: He wasn't even lying. He just never read that. Like, he didn't get to it.
1: Well, I bet he didn't know. I bet they put in his office, hey, Hank, we're going to put these right here for now, but someone's going to move them later. And it's 25 years later.
2: And it was 2002.
1: Yeah. And he's like.
0: And they asked him, they're like, do you think people can get back to work? And he's like, I don't see why not. I mean.
2: Imagine being the guy using the printer after they printed out all these documents. And you're like, oh, I just had an Amazon return slip I needed for my wife. And now I'm 170,000 pages behind.
1: I can imagine this guy went to his boss every day and said, hey, I'm not trying to be curmudgeon.
2: Be a problem, yeah.
1: I don't want to be a problem, but these boxes of documents are still in my office. And then
0: does anybody need these? Like, I just feel like they're the wrong place.
1: And you know the boss said what they say to us these days. Hey, just be happy you have a job. Go back to your office. Hey, it's cool. I'm cool. I'm going to go to lunch. I'll come back. But the stack of papers is almost going to fall on me.
0: The air's good, right?
2: The air's good, yeah. But, you know, I used to have this chair. Now I just have boxes. I'd love to. Can we at least get the chair back? Maybe one less box? No? Okay.
1: 170,000 pages of documents about the air quality in this poor guy's office for 25 years.
2: We once did. This was 3 years ago now. We tried to figure out how many chicken wings we could fit into the studio we were broadcasting out of at the time. Now, since then, we have moved into a smaller room. Not by choice, like most things here.
1: Tough.
2: But I guess we have to figure out how many boxes of paper we can fit in this studio. Because I don't feel like 170,000 pages would get in this room.
1: Yeah.
0: Well, first off, we would just say box, because it doesn't matter what's filling the box.
2: Hmm.
0: So it would just be the box.
1: Let's say a standard box of what that holds what? Like 1,000 pieces of paper or something like that?
0: Yeah. So you have to just figure out what size box.
1: And then figure out how many boxes.
0: Yes.
1: It's 170,000 pages.
0: Problem is the whole room's circular. So it's going to be a real bitch.
1: Yeah, it is. It's circle room sucks. So yeah, let's say
0: circle room sucks.
1: So what if 1,000 pages fit in one box? We need 1,700 boxes?
2: Wait, hold on.
0: Wait, what are you...
2: 170,000 pages.
1: Let's say 1,000 pages fits in one box.
2: And that makes sense. When you see those people, like when Lehman Brothers went under, they were carrying those boxes out of the building. I feel like there are about 1,000 pages in those boxes.
1: See, they took the documents with them.
2: They did.
1: They got the hell out of there.
2: That's what these corrupt politicians should have done. They should have taken the pages with them.
1: I ain't going to jail. I'm taking this paperwork with me.
2: So, okay. So 1,000 pages per box... 170. I can't do that. I have no idea. You could tell me any number of boxes, I'd believe you.
1: Oh, wait a minute. So if it's 170,000 divided by 1,000, it's 1,000 pages in each box. It says it's 170 boxes.
2: Yeah. I don't feel like that's right.
1: Doesn't seem right, does it?
0: Well, 170 times 1,000 is, well, I guess it doesn't seem right.
1: No, 170,000 piece of paper. All right, we'll figure it out later. Screw it.

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0: Brian and Kenzie on Q101. Shout out to Dave checking in from Cicero, waiting for those Haley Williams show tickets at Credit Union One Amphitheater, and Clash with Kenzie coming up here at 7:30. And yeah, we have those tickets coming up. So thanks for listening in Cicero. Those tickets for Paramore's Haley Williams, all coming up as we get to sports.
1: 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Sports.
0: Well, not a great night for baseball, as Kenzie found out when her husband got home, and she's in bed just sitting there waiting for, you know, maybe a nice conversation with the husband. And what'd you ask your husband?
2: I heard him come in, and I rolled over, and I'm like, did the Cubs win? And he goes, I don't want to talk about it. And I'm like, okay, I got immediately shut down.
0: Didn't say, like, how your day was, how you're doing.
2: I decided to leave him alone.
0: Probably a good move at that point.
2: Yeah.
0: So the Cubs, a single in the 10th, gave the Brewers a 4-3 win over the Cubs. And after a tie-up in the 9th, Milwaukee extended its NL Central lead to 9 games over the Cubs, coming from behind to defeat the Cubs for a second straight day, which really sucks. Milwaukee trailed 3-1 with 2 outs and nobody in the 9th inning before the pitcher Christian Yelich singled, and on and on and on it went. Here's something positive of yesterday. And by the way, they'll play the Brewers one more time and before the Pirates go from the south side to the north side on Friday. But Pete Crow Armstrong, his incredible season leading him to an MVP, National League MVP most likely. He's the first player to have 75 extra base hits and 30 stolen bases in a season for the Cubs since 1930.
3: Wow.
0: Who did that, Case? Remember who did that?
3: Lefty Magoo.
0: Close. Kiki Kyler.
3: Ah, it wasn't far off.
0: Kiki Kyler did that. Kenzie's a big fan of Kiki Kyler.
2: Second guess.
0: Kiki Kyler was born in 1898.
3: Good Lord. Is there a controversy section on that Wikipedia?
0: Interesting. He died in 1950 at the young age of 51. You might think it was from like iron lung or something, because he probably worked in a coal mine when he wasn't playing for the Cubs. It turns out he had a restaurant. His dad had a restaurant. His dad died. He took it over. It was called Kiki Kyler's Bar and Grill. He owned
2: I'm
0: an
2: really happy they didn't throw a third K on that.
0: Yeah.
2: I'm really just happy that wasn't.
0: That wouldn't have been good and not good for business.
3: 50s.
0: Yeah, he owned and operated, then he passed away. It burned down in December of 2018.
3: Oh, bummer.
0: Yeah. I mean, the building was there for about 100 years, and I figure it took that long.
2: It burned down with him in it?
0: That's the thing. He died in 1950. It said the building burned down in 2018.
3: He wasn't in it.
0: But for a minute, I thought he did burn down in the building, because there's no personal life section for him. It doesn't usually that says where you die on Wikipedia.
3: That's so the personal life section. It's where you die.
0: So it doesn't say how he died. So I got to assume it was like iron lung and not the building burning down, because it was much later in life. Too bad for Kiki Kyler. But Pete Crow Armstrong, first one to do that in 70, 80, 96 years since he did that. So good for Pete Crow Armstrong. Pirates, also, White Sox, not a good game. 9-3 over the White Sox. Again, they will go at it one more tonight, again, before the Pirates will go from the south side to the north side. Cleveland won last night, which sucks, because the White Sox lost, which means they're only 2 games ahead of the Guardians. So now the AL Central goes White Sox, Guardians, Twins, Tigers, Royals. Tight race there still, with the Twins just 6.5 back, but the Guardians are what to worry about, 2 games back there.
3: Pirates have one more game there tomorrow also before they go to Wrigley on Friday.
0: Oh, that's right. It's a 4-game series. Yeah. That's right. Cubs will have off tomorrow and then play the Pirates
3: White
0: on
3: Sox
0: going
3: to play Monday, 3-game series, Tuesday, Wednesday, Thursday.
0: Oof. Yeah.
3: I know that.
0: Yeah. And finally, shocking, the NFL starts tonight for the first time ever on a Wednesday night. Are you kidding me? Football's back tonight? The Patriots versus the Seahawks, the 2026 NFL season opener at Lumen Field in Seattle. It's going to be rocking. In fact, we talked about Soundgarden is going to be performing either before or halftime.
3: Halftime
0: and... who's the girl from The Pretty Reckless going to be singing for that?
3: Taylor Momsen,
0: because she sang with him at the Hall of Fame induction. So she'll
2: girl
0: be
2: from How the Grinch Stole Christmas.
3: That's right.
0: Also that. And also Mike McCready from Pearl Jam will be playing guitar, too. Kind of a nice little Seattle fiesta there for that game.
2: A Seattle fiesta.
0: A Seattle grunge fiesta, I should
3: say. It's what Soundgarden always wanted, was a little bit of a fiesta.
0: Seahawks are favored by 3.5.
2: When I think of Soundgarden.
3: Is that Soundgarden or the Gypsy Kings? I'm not sure.
0: Oh, can't wait to see what they play. I hope they air it. I hope they don't go to, you know, something like Pat McAfee talking or whatever.
3: This is NBC. I think we're going to be spared for Pat McAfee tonight. I don't know. Is this a, are we going to be plagued with the Kelce brothers? No, they're also ESPN.
0: So who's on this broadcast?
3: Oh, probably some journalists, God forbid.
0: I don't want them.
3: I know.
0: I want Soundgarden. So hopefully they air it. They better air Soundgarden performing. We'll keep touch with that. But, yeah, NFL tonight, insane. I've been watching Hard Knocks with Seattle. It's a really good one this year. And looking forward to it. And just a reminder now, so 8 o'clock on Friday, Case wanted to do a football movie this week for his movie reviews, and it came to the conclusion to do Jerry Maguire.
3: That's right.
0: Which is a tremendous football movie, but also, I don't know if you're going to like it, because it's a love story, too.
3: Why would I not like that?
0: You don't like movies when they have two kind of things going on.
3: Oh, that's true. Sometimes it is distracting. That's my issue with Major League, is it's a funny baseball movie, and then it's a bad rom-com.
0: Yeah. This is, I would say, Kenzie, you've seen Jerry Maguire, right?
2: Of course. Horrors. I love Jerry Maguire.
0: Good. Good. Kenzie loves it. I love it. You better love it.
1: 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Here's traffic.
0: Traffic a little better in Indiana this morning. You might not think so where you are, but with the semi-accidents yesterday on 8094 eastbound, there's still construction in those areas, so it's slowing down, but it is moving. Going inbound back to Illinois in the Kennedy from O'Hare to downtown. It's going to take you about 40 minutes at this point. From O'Hare to downtown, maybe a little bit less. 50 on the Ike from 390 to downtown. 50 on the Stevenson from Veterans Tollway to Lakeshore Drive. South side's about a half hour. Jams up on the merge a bit and by Sox Park. Just kind of slow in that area. And Lakeshore Drive is pretty decent. So 75 degrees, about 10 degrees warmer than yesterday this time. And some rain moving in and out of the area. Severe, depending on where you are. Not going to be any kind of tornado situation, but certainly some heavy rain at times in parts of our listening area. On and off all morning and through the midday.
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16: It's about as tough a family problem as you can get. An adult child has cut off communication with a parent, or the other way around. It's often represented as ungrateful kids, difficult parents, but the truth, experts say, is usually a lot more complicated and more common than you would think. Researchers estimate 1 in 5 people will become estranged from their father at some point. But here's what I find hopeful. Going no contact isn't always the end of the story. Sometimes it's more of a painful pause that gives both people time to heal, reflect, and grow. The common thread among those who found their way back, they stopped pointing fingers and looked inward instead. If you are estranged from someone you love, first of all, I am sorry. Take care of yourself. Stay open. Don't lose hope. But also, don't waste time either. Life is short. I'm Dr. Sanjay Gupta, helping you live a better life.
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2: Brian and Kenzie on Q101. Clash with Kenzie on the way to compete against Kenzie in trivia for a chance at the Hayley Williams show. Maybe you like the band Paramore and Hayley Williams solo. That's what you're going to get Thursday, September 24th. A four-pack of tickets, four lawn tickets for the show from our great friends at Live Nation and from Brian and Kenzie on Q101. So it's Thursday, September 24th. That's 2 weeks from tomorrow after Riot Fest, which the week is stacked with concerts. So Clash with Kenzie coming up here in 4 minutes with Brian and Kenzie on Q101.

0: 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She's too powerful.
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3: Oh, you love the band Paramore. You love Hayley Williams' solo material. She is playing at Credit Union One Amphitheater, the Hayley Williams Show, the week after Riot Fest. In fact, 2 weeks from tomorrow, Thursday, September 24th, 4 lawn tickets to the show. What a great night. That'll be a late September night. Furnace Park, great friends in Live Nation, and Lane competing against competing for the tickets against Kenzie today. Lane, ahoy, tell us something about yourself.
4: I love the garden.
3: Oh, you love the garden.
5: That's
3: nice.
5: Girl.
3: What's in the garden right now? What do you got growing?
4: Spaghetti squash. The tomatoes are finally ripening. We could use a little water, though.
5: Amen. Amen.
3: Wait a minute. It rained every other day this whole summer. It's like one of the wettest.
5: It's been so hot, though. It dries up quick, man.
3: All that water that flooded my kitchen dried up fast?
5: Yeah.
3: Okay. Well, sorry about that.
5: Asked and answered.
3: I guess so, because I think we have too much water.
6: Not enough for Lane. Who would have thought?
3: Yeah,
6: plot twist of the century.
3: Selfish over there, Lane, for the water.
6: I got all that water Lane needs. It's unbelievable.
3: All right, Lane, here we go. First one to 5 wins. Listen carefully. If Kenzie gets one wrong, you can steal a point. She can do the same to you. Call heads or tails?
4: Heads.
3: It is heads. And by the way, spaghetti squash made into... I guess made into spaghetti with the Rao's tomato sauce. Delicious. The marinara sauce, unbelievable. Healthy, too.
4: Oh, yeah.
3: Healthy.
6: Oh, yeah.
3: Yep.
5: Thank you, Brian.
3: Mm-hmm. So, Lane, you're up first.
5: You think spaghetti squash is spaghetti. How revolutionary.
3: Spaghetti squash, delicious. Lane, here we go. Question number one. The exclamation mark shares a key with what number on a standard computer keyboard? The exclamation point.
4: The 9.
3: The 9 is not right. Kenzie, do you know?
5: 1.
3: It's the 1.
5: That's right. You said it a lot. If you text me back and forth on the text line, you might get a lot of explanation points from me.
3: Because then, Kenzie, sometimes it'll be the 1s instead of the exclamation point, you know, and on there when you forget to hit the shift key.
6: Just so excited.
5: You gotta hold it down.
3: So Kenzie's got 1, and Kenzie, back to you. What is the name of the Google program that is meant to compete with Microsoft Excel?
5: Meant to compete with Excel?
3: Yes. Remember what name that is?
5: No.
3: Give me any guess really quick.
5: Because I don't know what Excel is exactly.
3: Well, we don't have time for that.
6: That's a whole other conversation.
3: You know what? That's tomorrow's show. 4 hours. We'll break
5: Google
3: down.
5: Google Workshop. I don't know.
3: Google Workshop is not right. Lane, do you know?
4: Is it Sheets?
3: It is Sheets. And they always come up with something to compete with something that works perfectly. Like, you know, because every other company has to have a copy of whatever they do. Excel's fine. I don't like it, but I've seen it, and I don't know why we need Sheets.
5: Honestly, I blanked, and I can only think of Excel Energy.
6: Not what this is.
5: And I'm like, I couldn't think of what the other Excel is.
3: All right, so 1-1.
6: And back to Lane.
3: Lane, what popular peer-to-peer file-sharing program was named after a fruit?
4: Oh, boy.
3: I know. When you hear the answer, if you don't get it, you're gonna kick yourself here, Lane.
4: LimeWire.
3: LimeWire's right. Waste your point to pull that out. So there was, you know, Napster. There was Kazaa or Kaza, depending on how
5: there
3: you said
5: was
3: it.
5: FrostWire, which effed our home computer. I got in a lot of trouble.
3: I don't remember FrostWire.
5: Worst version of LimeWire.
3: Clearly.
5: Obviously.
3: Okay, so Lane's got 2. Kenzie's got 1.
6: Back to Kenzie.
3: Kenzie. What 2005 Gwen Stefani song was the first single to amass 1 million paid digital downloads?
5: Now, it was just Gwen.
6: Mm-hmm.
3: Mm-hmm. So a Gwen Stefani song. It was the first one that had 1 million paid downloads. No steal.
5: Probably Holla Back Girl.
3: It was Holla Back Girl. So we're tied up at 2-2.
5: A-N-A-N-A-S.
3: Back to Lane.
6: 2-2.
3: Which country switched allegiances from the Axis to the Allies in 1943? Well, history question for you. So I'm looking for a country.
4: From the Axis. Yeah, I don't know. I'm going to have to just throw out a guess.
3: Guess a country really quick.
4: Russia.
3: It's not Russia. Kenzie, do you know?
5: Is it Italy?
3: It is Italy. Good guess. Or you knew it.
5: Woohoo!
3: All right, so back to Kenzie now. We can go up 4-2. Which U.S. president ordered the first military personnel into Vietnam in the early 1960s?
5: Oh, God. I mean, who was our president during Vietnam?
6: Well, there were a few of them.
5: I know. I think it was...
3: Gonna need an answer?
5: I know. Was it Truman?
3: It was not Truman.
5: He was early.
3: Well, we can break down Truman and XL tomorrow on the show. Lane, do you know the answer?
4: LBJ.
3: LBJ is not right. You guys overthought it. JFK. It would have been JFK. So 3-2 back to Lane.
1: That's correct.
3: Between Kentucky, Maryland, and New Jersey, which state was not one of the original 13 colonies? Kentucky, Maryland, or New Jersey? One of them was not the original 13.
4: New Jersey.
3: New Jersey is not right. I'm sorry. Yes, New Jersey's not right. Kenzie?
5: What were the three choices again?
3: Kentucky, Maryland, or New Jersey?
5: I'm going to say Kentucky.
3: Kentucky's right.
5: Okay.
3: Not in there. So yeah. Kenzie's got four, and now she can win with this one.
1: That's right.
3: Kenzie.
5: My God, is there anything fun in here, or is it all just political?
3: Well, there was a lot of music stuff.
5: No, it's been mainly
3: stuff.
5: Political in the United States. Bleh. Give me, like, Twilight.
3: There's no Twilight question here. Sorry. Kenzie, if it is noon in Chicago, what time is it in Denver?
5: 11?
3: It is 11 a.m.
5: Yes!
3: And there you go. Kenzie wins. Lane, I'm so sorry.
4: Oh, that's all right. It was fun to play.
3: Well, here's the deal. You can hang up really quick like everybody else listening, and you can be a part of it if you want to, and call back right now.
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0: Well, we gave out the Haley Williams Show tickets for Credit Union One Amphitheater from Brian and Kenzie and Q101 and our great friends at Live Nation. Tomorrow at 7:30, Clash with Kenzie. We'll have those again. But something amazing for you right now, including a trip.
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0: Outstanding. A trip to Hawaii. 3 nights in Waikiki. And that sounds incredible as it is. But how about seeing the band A Perfect Circle and special guest Pussifer live in Honolulu? We'll give you an autographed guitar as well. Are you kidding me? Billy Howardell. An autographed guitar, plus a meet and greet with him from A Perfect Circle, and why not a couple hundred bucks to spend while you're there? So, this goes till 9 o'clock. 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Text the word imagine, as in imagine winning a trip to Hawaii to see A Perfect Circle. Imagine. 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Text it there for your chance to win. You have till 9 o'clock. So if you haven't done it already, if you did it already, don't do it again. But if you haven't done it, do it before 9. You can do it in a few minutes, but get it done. It's Brian and Kenzie on Q101.
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0: Traffic's certainly heating up. If you're going inbound from the Kennedy, on the Kennedy from O'Hare to downtown, going to take you about 45 minutes. Getting close to an hour now on the Ike from 390 to downtown. Close to an hour as well, just under it, though, on the Stevenson from Veterans Tollway to Lakeshore Drive. And about 40 minutes on the south side. The merge is jammed up. It's stop and go all the way in past Sox Park. We do have an accident on Lakeshore Drive heading northbound on the south side. That's at 47th. About a 5 or 10 minute delay. We'll keep an eye on that. Over in the region, generally okay compared to yesterday's disaster. On 8094 eastbound, it's traffic and construction in that area, but not what it was. And again, Lakeshore Drive looking generally decent except for that accident on the south side. It is 75 degrees, rain moving throughout the entire area on and off. It can be sprinkles or some heavy rain depending on where you are. Should move through the
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2: It's Brian and Kenzie on Q101. What food you can't eat right now? Another food recall. Seems like we get one of these every couple days. Another one. So you can't eat this. We'll tell you coming up in just about 2 minutes with Brian and Kenzie on Q101 and the big story of the day, food news.

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0: And yeah, today's big story involves food news. A lot to get to you, and the first one, not so good. This is two companies have recalled more than 1,500 pounds of imported pork products from Italy over listeria contamination concerns, federal regulators said this week. New Jersey-based Farinini USA and Florida-based Primeline Distributors recalled cardboard cases of vacuum-packed, ready-to-eat pork. Guanciale products?
3: Wait, what?
0: Let me see here. Guanciale. What kind of pork is that, Kenzie?
3: I'm looking up what you spelled. Guan?
0: Yep. It's their products. They're pork-related products.
3: It's an Italian cured pork made from the jowl and or the cheek of the pig, salted and seasoned for about a month to develop a rich, buttery flavor, essential in Roman dishes like carbonara and a bunch of other pastas like here. Amatriciani? Yeah. I don't know.
0: Corkscrew, rigatoni. Come on, Kenzie, you can pronounce those.
3: Amatriciani and Grecia? I don't know.
0: But that's
3: what it is.
0: I just want to say something that I said off the air to Case a week ago, where I had this kind of realization, once in a while I have this, that I do realize that that meat is murder, right?
4: Mm-hmm.
0: Like,
3: When did you realize this? When you were at, like, Portillo's?
0: It's true, because I eat something, some delicious meat, and I go, meat is so good. I understand that it's murder. It's a very big hypocrisy going on, because we all probably should be vegetarians, because aliens are going to come one day, and we're going to be their food. And then we'll understand what cows go through, and pork, pigs, mm-hmm. and that kind of thing.
4: Probably won't like it.
0: Probably won't like it, but I still eat it because it's delicious. So I it's a dilemma. I don't know what to do. Like, meat is murder. I get it. It is.
3: But
0: it's so good.
3: There's something about chicken and pork that they're the only two meats that I eat that every once in a while I can tell they used to be alive. You ever take a bite and you're like, that tastes like organs. I don't know. That tastes like you had a life. There's just something about the scent of them, and every once in a while you just get a bite, and it's not necessarily cartilage, those are disgusting. There's just a bite where you're like, wow, you weren't always, you know, breaded and fried the way I'm having this right now. And it bothers me. It does not happen to me with steak or red meat or like ground turkey or anything like that. Just pork and chicken both have that effect on me. Well, I made like this pork belly ramen a week ago, and I had one.
0: Hey, thanks for the invite.
4: No kidding.
3: Whatever. You guys never, I've invited you out 100,000 times. During the break, I invited Case to my house literally like 3 times.
4: That's not true. You invited me once. Well, it was on the night of my fantasy football draft.
3: Twice.
0: Was there 2 times? Case, yes. Be honest.
4: I don't remember a second time.
0: Okay. Well, once you said I'm doing a fantasy football draft, I can't come over for dinner. She was like, forget you then.
3: So, anyways, I made this pork belly ramen, probably the night I invited Kay's over, and I took one bite of the pork belly, and to me, I was like, this was an animal, and I had to have vegetarian ramen while the rest of my family had pork belly ramen.
0: Yeah. Anyway, I'm not trying to make any kind of statement here, because I'm going to keep eating meat. I know it's murder.
4: You acknowledge there's an issue, you're just not going to do anything about
0: it. I'm not going to do one thing about it, except eat more meat.
4: Got it.
0: It's so good.
3: I feel like animals understand the food chain, though, because, like, animals most eat other animals. Like, they understand this part of life.
0: True, but I don't think they figure a slaughterhouse is how it's supposed to work.
4: Well, it's the old Louis C.K. bit where he goes, do you understand how lucky we are to be at the top of the food chain? Every other life form ends with, don't eat me! We don't have that.
0: Don't eat me.
4: That's how every other life ends.
0: Yeah. Until the aliens come and we're their food.
4: Exactly. Exactly.
0: Which is going to happen.
4: I blacked out when you started spelling, so I'm not sure if you said why we're talking about pork. Did you clarify that?
0: That there's a listeria concern. It's contaminated. I did say
4: that. Okay. All right.
0: I did say that.
4: And
0: by the way, some of this pork has made its way to Illinois, Michigan, and Indiana.
4: Okay, so the big three.
0: That's right.
4: I say this not to be hysterical, not to be overdramatic, not to cause concern. I don't know what I'm allowed to eat anymore. Everything has been recalled. I would love to have, even my fat ass would love to have a salad every once in a while. I don't

0: know if that's okay still. I don't know if Taco Bell's okay. It sounds like pork's off limits now. I don't know what to eat because everything has been recalled.
1: Right. I saw this post the other day that said, bad news. Groceries are too expensive for us to afford them. Good news. We shouldn't be buying them anyways because they're all contaminated.
2: I just figure every bite I take has plastic in it.
0: Yes.
2: Microplastics.
1: But this is beyond that. This is disease-ridden. Mm-hmm.
2: But maybe the microplastics hide the disease.
1: We've all accepted the plastic. And now we're like, oh, so now there's like a next level. Now everything's been diseased and recalled.
2: Yeah. I'm not.
1: How is this all getting through? Shouldn't there be a stronger front line? There shouldn't be so many recalls. It shouldn't have gotten set out in the first place. Shouldn't have been called. Like, I don't understand. I thought that there was like a huge vetting process that like, is the vetting process just, we'll see if people get sick and then we'll recall it if they do?
2: Well, now we're asking for somebody to check in who actually, somebody, there's slaughterhouses here. I mean, Chicago was.
0: But I don't think it's a slaughterhouse issue. It's not, that's not where the issues are happening.
1: There's a line, there's a defensive line of food getting approved, right?
0: And I think, overall. I think, and I could be wrong, I think a lot of the former checks and balances have been rolled back so that we don't have that pesky government oversight. And now, as a result, we have the freedom to have listeria outbreaks.
2: Yeah.
1: Freedom!
2: It's not going to stop me. I'm not changing my
0: You're
2: diet.
0: You're not worried at all.
2: I'm not, even though I should, again, I should be. I get it.
1: This
2: it's very hypocritical.
1: I've put this in my show prep for a long time. This is why my garden is growing extensively next year. I'm doing like a massive like walkthrough garden because I'm just doing my best to grocery shop less. I would like the most from the home. I try to have the most homemade food that I possibly can. And I'm starting to take it really serious. Like I'm going to hopefully be canning and stuff next year. Like I want to just stick it to my garden the best I can.
2: Well, that's the way to go. I remember, you know, back in the day, you know, when I was a boxing prodigy, or I took boxing classes. The guy there said, don't eat anything that doesn't come in a bag, box, or a can. You can't eat any of that.
0: Don't eat anything that comes in a bag, box, or a can?
2: Right. And I said to him, well, what the hell am I supposed to eat?
1: That's exclusively what I have.
2: I buy exclusively from cans and bags and boxes.
0: I love a bag. Oh my God. Bag, I go, I bet there's something good in there.
2: Am I supposed to go to a grocery store and they give you stuff and I hold it in my bare hands?
0: God, that sounds awful.
2: But he said, to Kenzie's point, I don't eat anything that I don't grow in my garden. And I go, well, is there steaks in your garden? Like,
1: that's the problem is I can't put cows in my neighborhood and stuff, so I'm not going to be able to.
0: That pesky HOA won't allow you a cow.
1: A little farm in the back.
2: Have you asked about an animal for your HOA?
1: There's certain rules. I looked into the chickens thing, and I can't remember. There was a certain rule. Nope. I think that you can have chickens, but you can't have any roosters.
2: Because they're the one. Which one goes,
1: cock-a-doodle-doo would be a rooster.
2: Do chickens, are they quiet?
0: Well, they bawk. I mean, they're like the composer. They bawk.
2: What do they do that? How's it go? Bawk.
0: They go bawk?
2: No, you're saying like J.S. Bach.
0: Who's J.S. Bach?
2: The classical composer, Bach.
0: I don't think his name was J.S.
2: It was J.S.
0: No,
1: the problem is I'm not going to be like, I really want to get chickens.
2: Listen, Johann Sebastian Bach.
0: Yeah, nobody called him J.S.
2: I did.
0: I know you're one of his contemporaries. You guys used to go drinking together.
2: Yeah, we went to high school.
0: Yeah, nobody called him J.S. Bach. It was Sebastian Bach.
2: Sebastian Bach sings for Skid Row. It's not the J.S. Bach I'm talking about.
0: In a way, a composer of our times. Mm,
2: yeah. So, well, Kenzie, when you get the garden up and running, we want to come over and eat the fresh food.
1: I'm sure. But I really want to get the chicken hut. But my friend had one, and she goes, the problem is it looks like a crack shed half of the year because you have to insulate it when it gets cold. And she's like, the only way I could figure out how to do that was to, like, put tarps and then like cinder blocks all around it. She goes, it's not a good sight in your backyard once it gets cold out. And I didn't think about that. I guess I thought the chickens would just be fine in their coop. I didn't know that I was gonna have to like insulate it.
2: Did you call it a chicken hut?
1: Yeah.
2: Let's go to chicken hut right now.

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0: It's Brian and Kenzie on Q101. Got a check-in from Maryville, our great people in the 219. Andrew says he hasn't eaten pork like Kenzie. Thought it was a little bit, can be veiny at times and not want to eat it. So he stopped eating pork. Now, I bought some pork loins at Costco. I love pork to death.
1: I'm making pork loin tonight. I hear you.
0: Yeah. Again, I understand the meat.
1: Lord knows. I may have a bite and I won't be able to have any of the 2-pound pork loin I made.
0: Appreciate you checking in from Maryville. And I said, you know, I think I said meat is murder because Case wore his Morrissey shirt today that says meat is murder.
2: I have a shirt that says meat is murder. And people, it looks like I haven't seen this movie, but it looks like the Full Metal Jacket poster.
0: Yes.
1: Oh.
2: And people are very judgmental to me because I'm not vegetarian, but I wear that shirt and they go, you have new political ideology I don't know about? And I go, well, it's my favorite album. You know, I think I'm allowed to wear the shirt. They go, well, that's a pretty bold statement if you're not going to be one of them. This happened multiple times.
1: Wow.
0: Well, maybe don't wear the shirt anymore.
2: I got it. I heard ya.
0: So Morrissey, by the way, playing at Riot Fest on Saturday, a week from Saturday, with Tool, Social Distortion, and Nas. Not Nas from Fast and Furious, the rapper Nas will be there.
2: N-A-S, not N-O-S.
0: Right. Among others, there's so many great bands that night. My brother and his wife are dying to see Afro Man. That's all they want to see on Saturday is Afro Man. But we will have passes if you don't have them yet. Kenzie was shocked to find out Riot Fest is next week, and she has no outfit for it. And Afro Man certainly wants to see your outfit, Kenzie, I'm sure.
1: Woohoo! I want to see it too because I don't know what it looks like yet.
0: Yeah.
2: Kenzie, you can wear my Meat is Murder shirt.
1: I'm not going to because I'm being me. Okay.
0: Like she wants more people coming at her for some reason. What a new level of people coming at you for Meat is Murder shirt.
1: When I'm walking around with my foot long corn dog, I don't think I'm going to have the Meat is Murder. I got to translate.
0: That'll be the ironic part of it. Eating a big corn dog with a Meat is Murder shirt.
2: Look, everybody be nice to Morrissey when he's there. As of now, he's still on, hasn't canceled. I heard, he's not going to be there. I got it the first 7 million times that joke was made. I'm very worried about the Tool fans disrespecting Morrissey, and I'm not going to handle it well if it happens.
1: Can I just say that I met a mom when I was out and about the other day at our, like, what was it, Gobert's, the pumpkin farm? I met a mom, okay? And she was like, God, you sound familiar. And I'm like, oh. And she's like, do you like voice commercials or anything? And I'm like, oh, I work on the radio. She's like, what do you mean you work on the radio? It turns into the whole story. Like, I'm like, I do a morning show where you have to pull it out of me. I hate it. I hate doing that.
0: You should just say
1: she's
0: it
1: like,
0: quickly,
1: oh, my
0: Kenzie.
1: God. I love Q101. I want to go to Riot Fest. She goes, because I really want to see Morrissey, but I'm super scared he's not going to go.
0: Oh.
1: And she's like, I don't want to get a babysitter and go all the way downtown. And I spit my coffee out. But she wasn't telling a joke. She had real concern about if she's like, if I drive all the way there, because I knew we both live out in Elgin, and I get a babysitter and I buy the tickets and he's the only reason I'm going and he doesn't come. I'm like, yeah, you know who's really going to talk to about that?
2: I have this guy. You should talk to him about this.
0: Give me your cell phone number. Case will call you. It's all going to work out.
1: He has this whole spiel about how he should have canceled his other shows and he won't cancel this one.
2: Mm-hmm.
0: So we have Riot Fest 3-day passes. Ticket puts Thursday, 24 hours from right now at 8 o'clock starting tomorrow. We will launch it every hour after. So 8, 9 with us. 3-day passes for Riot Fest. Then all day long, every hour, Riot Fest ticket puts Thursday. It's going to be epic if you're here. If you're not, you're going to miss out. And Morrissey is playing. So just calm down, everybody. Now, if he cancels next week, it's going to be stupid.
2: It's going to be a bad look. Morrissey's playing.
1: Not going to be good.
2: Set your alarms now. Riot Fest tickets tomorrow. Brian, we have tickets to give away right now.
0: Yeah, this show is happening for sure, too. Foster the People.
2: Relax.
1: Two.
0: Foster
1: two,
0: the People.
1: Because so is Morrissey for sure.
0: Right? Call right now. 312-967-8300. Foster the People at Northerly Island on Saturday, September 26th. 2 weeks from this Saturday from our great friends at Live Nation and from Brian and Kenzie on Q101.
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0: And traffic is pretty brutal no matter which direction you go right now. Inbound on the Kennedy from O'Hare to downtown is about an hour going out. If you go up toward the Edens, it's jammed up there too from Cicero all the way into the split both directions. You're looking at 75 minutes now on the Ike from 390 to downtown. Stevenson's also an hour, and it's really jammed up by Veterans Tollway as well. Like, you're heading inbound, let's say, from Romeoville or Bolingbrook. It's jammed there from construction, goes down the one lane, and then all the way in. So an hour you got to give yourself from Veterans Tollway to Lakeshore Drive. I'd give yourself even a little bit more. Over 40 minutes now on the south side, south of the merge. Again, on the brakes all the way in. And the accident on Lakeshore Drive north on the south side at 47th, It's backed up about a half hour. So Lakeshore Drive with a serious problem going northbound on the south side. The region which had the big problem yesterday, it's moving okay. There's some construction slowdowns, but overall it's fine. The rain moving in and out of the area is causing some problems. Heavy at times, depending on where you are. 75 degrees, going to be in the 80s. Should be hopefully a nice day later on. But yeah, this rain moving through midday right here in the Chicagoland area.
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7: 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We do head-to-head lines, the funniest headlines of the week. We break them down, and we give you two, and then you vote. You decide on the content of the show. Based on the headline alone, the kicker is we'll never talk about the other story again. So you have to choose wisely here. We'll get you on the text line to vote in a moment with the two new headlines. But to remind you what last week's winner was, you chose us to break down this story. Panda Express guest stunned as employee stands on fryer while cleaning it. That's on the Brian and Kenzie podcast. You can go back to it and listen to it anytime you want. That was Head to Headlines last week, the content that you chose for Brian and Kenzie on Q101. Now, two more headlines coming up here in just about 3 minutes with Brian and Kenzie on Q101.

0: Brian and Kenzie on Q101. It's time for Head to Headlines, where we go through all the really funny headlines of the week. We narrow it down to two, and based on the headline alone, you vote. You decide the story we break down. You decide the content. The kicker is we'll never talk about the other story again. We have friends at Google that gets scrubbed, so you'll never even see it again. So you have to choose wisely, and boy, do we have two doozies for you today. Tough choices, I would say, today as we go to it. So you vote by texting in headline one or headline two to 312-967-8300, but don't text until you hear both headlines. Here we go. Headline number one. Man fatally shoots cousin after argument over whose enchiladas were spicier.
1: Woo! Either they wanted or didn't want spice.
0: Well, I get the feeling from the headline that they were minor spicier. No, yes. Minor spicier, and then someone got shot. Because they wanted, you know.
1: It's hard to argue the dead guy, am I right?
0: Well, right. Listen, we want to preface it by saying it's sad. We don't want to do a story where someone dies, but man fatally shoots cousin after argument over whose enchiladas were spicier. You can't get rid of that headline.
2: If you can look past the fatally part and look at the shot over whose enchilada was spicier part, now that's a story we could have fun with.
1: If we could all just be adults here.
0: However, if he wasn't fatally shot, it shows the escalation from a really dumb argument. And we don't want anybody to die, so maybe by doing that story, if you could choose that one, we'll save lives.
2: It's a big risk.
0: Just let it go if someone says my enchiladas are spicier, I guess, in
2: the
0: future.
2: Let it go.
0: Let it go.
1: Let it go.
0: That's headline one, but don't vote yet. Wait for headline number two, which is man accidentally loaded into garbage truck after dumpster diving. Also kind of sad in a way, because you have to dumpster dive to eat or get something for your home.
1: That may not be what he's doing, though.
2: Eat or get something from your home. Those are two very different levels of desperation. He might have saw a lamp that he wanted. That's not dumpster diving for survival.
0: Well, right, but either way, you dumpster dive for those things.
2: That's true.
0: Some people have. I'm not saying I have, but I've seen it. I've seen nice things in dumpsters before and really questioned it. Should I go in there and get that?
1: Like what? What was it?
0: I saw a receiver, a stereo.
2: Oh, I need a new one.
0: Yeah, it was an Onkyo.
1: But don't you think if it was in the garbage, it was broken?
0: I think people today are just getting rid of stuff and they can't sell it on Facebook Marketplace. They try to get like $180 for this 1984 receiver and they go, no one's going to come to get it except even free. So I'm just going to throw it away.
1: That hurts my heart so bad. I get so stressed out about the amount of things that get thrown away.
0: I agree.
1: It makes me sad.
0: Because it's something that's, you know, could work. And Case needs a new receiver. He could have dumpster dove for that one.
2: I could have.
0: I should have done it for you. I didn't know you needed one.
2: Well, now you do. So next time you come across a receiver in the dumpster, think of me.
0: Okay, so let's go to the headlines again. You got to vote right now at 312-967-8300. You text in, you vote headline one or headline two. Headline one is man fatally shoots cousin after argument over whose enchiladas were spicier. Or headline two, man accidentally loaded into garbage truck after dumpster diving. Tough choice today. Vote right now. We come back in 3 minutes and we will break down the story you choose. You decide the content. Brian and Kenzie, Q101.

0: Brian and Kenzie on Q101. Head to headlines. We'll give you the results of the story you chose for us to break down. The funniest headlines of the week. We narrowed it down to two. And boy, two doozies today. Headline number one was, man fatally shoots cousin after argument over whose enchiladas were spicier.
1: Ooh.
0: Headline two. Sounds like something Kenzie would do.
1: Hey.
0: Well, you're probably very, very picky if someone said your enchiladas aren't spicy enough.
1: But I don't think I'd kill them.
0: Case, what do you think?
1: Hey.
2: Kenzie, I'd love to have your back. It's just tough.
0: I mean, we don't think you would, but I also wouldn't be shocked if I got a call from the police station saying you got a bill. This woman says she knows you.
2: Yeah, that's like, I'm not anticipating it, but if it came across my desk, I wouldn't be like, well, there's just no way. I'd be like, yeah, that makes sense. I can see that.
0: Would you say that tracks?
2: Yeah, and again, I'm not anticipating it, but if it were to happen, I wouldn't be on the news going like, I never saw this coming.
0: They always say she was a loner. No, that's not it. I can see her getting in this argument and shooting somebody.
2: Quite easily, actually.
0: It's a compliment to your cooking. You're very proud of your cooking. You're a good cook.
1: I don't think that's what that was.
0: I was trying to get there.
2: No, Kenzie, it's a compliment to your cooking. Don't worry about it.
0: Okay. Headline two was, man accidentally loaded into garbage truck after dumpster diving. And as much as I want to hear more about that story, it was a close race. But the headline one won in head-to-headline. So we'll break down the story of man fatally shoots cousin after argument over whose enchiladas were spicier. I want to preface it again before we get into it. Not recommended. Violence is never the answer. Let this one go if someone's arguing about your enchiladas. Just let it go. So, this happened in Albuquerque, New Mexico, not Chicago.
2: Did you ever think that's the public address statement you'd have to give, is to just let it go and not shoot somebody if they're complaining about the spice on your enchilada?
0: Every day, this show brings something new to my life.
2: Something new. It's amazing. It's amazing what this show does. This is the news.
0: So, in Albuquerque, New Mexico, not New America, New Mexico.
2: Oh, boy.
0: A New Mexico man is accused of fatally shooting his cousin on August 27th after the two men argued over whose green chili enchiladas were spicier, authorities said. Casey, you ever had green chiles?
2: No.
0: Because they're fantastic. And they're spicy. I'm sure Kenzie's used these in a lot of dishes.
1: Yes.
0: I lived in Arizona when I was exiled from Chicago radio for a year and a half, and that's where I first had them.
2: Mm-hmm.
0: And boy.
1: You have mild, though. There's mild and hot green chiles. Like, you can switch that up.
0: I didn't know that. I thought they were all just really hot.
1: There's mild.
0: Okay, so here's what happened.
1: A little salsa verde can also be mild or hot. You know, you can switch it up.
0: Well, these guys were going for spicy.
1: Well, they were going for hot.
2: I don't really like salsa.
0: Oh.
2: I don't like the texture of it.
1: What?
0: So are you a guacamole guy?
2: No, I don't like, because I don't like avocados.
0: So you just have chips?
2: Yeah. Chips
1: Everything
2: are awesome.
1: You're saying seems like a racial slur to me right now.
2: No, I have been so open about how I love Mexican people. I think they missed the mark with their food a little bit, but Mexicans themselves are awesome.
1: My God.
2: I love them. I can't get enough of those guys. That being said, I don't like avocados and I don't like the texture of salsa. You give me just a chip, I'm good.
0: First off, you can't say they missed the mark on the food because the food is outstanding.
2: Well, it doesn't speak to my white sensibility, so in a sense, they did miss the
0: mark. It's a you issue, though.
2: And that's fine with me.
0: Yeah. Let's make it clear that it's a you white guy issue on Mexican food. Take it to Cafe El Tapatio sometime. It'll change your mind.
2: I'll get a cheese quesadilla. That's fine with me.
0: It's plain cheese. Oh,
2: just
0: my God.
2: Keep the green chiles out of there.
0: So the shooting happened, and again, very sad someone died in this thing. According to the Albuquerque Police Department, Nathaniel Gutierrez, 22 years old, had driven from Roswell to cook dinner with his cousin, Nathaniel Cavazos, claiming that, then they were cooking for another cousin.
2: Yes.
0: So all three of them were together.
2: Big family outing.
0: It sounds like a nice dinner or lunch or whatever. Court documents stated that an argument broke out when Gutierrez, quote, began antagonizing Cavazos, claiming that the chili in his enchiladas was too hot.
2: Mm.
0: Oh, so it was against being too hot.
2: Interesting.
1: Oh, somebody like you would get shot, Case.
2: I know. And I don't want to get shot over this.
0: Anything.
2: Well, I'm sure I'm going to get shot at some point. I just don't want it to be about this.
0: That's not. Yeah,
1: that's not, is good.
0: I don't want to put that in the universe.
2: I don't want to either.
0: Because if Morrissey gets canceled, I don't want someone coming to you. So as the argument escalated, the men's other cousin, so the guy that was in the room who was not arguing about enchiladas, this is a great cousin right here. This is a great, de-escalator cousin, suggested taking the family dogs on a walk so tempers could cool.
2: Smart.
0: hey, guys, you guys are getting a little stupid out of hand with this green chili enchilada talk. How about taking Buffy out for a walk?
2: It's hard to be angry when you're walking a dog, typically.
0: Dogs are great. They raise your cortisol levels, and it calms you down.
1: And that's what they were thinking. This will settle everybody down.
0: Kenzie, it didn't. It didn't settle anything down. Gutierrez and Cavalos just said, screw the dog, or we're going to keep fighting. And they did. And it escalated into a bloody fight with a punch. And then according to the arrest affidavit, Gutierrez allegedly drew a handgun and confronted his cousin, shouting, we're family! We're family! How could you do this to me?
2: The guy with the gun yelled that?
0: Yes.
2: That's odd.
1: And the guy on the other end's like, I'm kind of thinking the same thing. I gotta be honest. Hey.
0: And I'm really confused because the argument was about they were too spicy.
2: Mm-hmm.
0: I thought with the headline they were arguing about mine spicier. No, mine spicier.
2: So imagine,
0: in a good way.
2: Imagine you're the cousin that has the spicier food. You're going to be making fun of the guy that can't handle the spice, and all of a sudden it spirals into an alpha-beta situation very quickly, and you do not want to be the beta in that situation. Trust me, I know from experience. And so that's how it escalated. Was that
0: your beta experience?
2: From my beta experience, you start to feel very emasculated when you can't handle a certain level of spice. It makes you want to fight people. The guy, the alpha in the situation, is an alpha, so he was clearly ready to fight somebody. So all of a sudden, that's how this spirals.
0: Interesting. Because I didn't see it going this way. Police add that Cavazos attempted to walk away from the confrontation, but Gutierrez shot him several times and killed him, which is very sad again. Pour one out for him because all they were doing was trying to have a nice cousin dinner with enchiladas.
2: And just trying to walk the dog.
1: And but they're just spicy.
0: Yeah, unfortunately.
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3: Here's traffic.
0: And no matter which way you go, it's pretty tough out there, so give yourself more time. I'll give you the times anyway, though. Going inbound from O'Hare to downtown on the Kennedy is now 70 minutes, and going outbound is an hour as well. And if you go up toward the Edens, going outbound, it's jammed up to Dempster. Going inbound, it starts to hit you at about Cicero. Really congested the Tri-State North Total here, all on the brakes. But you're looking at 75 minutes on the Ike from 390 to downtown, an hour on the Stevenson from Veterans Tollway to Lakeshore Drive, and right at the merge of Veterans Tollway and 55, north on Veterans Tollway and inbound on 55, just really slow. South side, 40 to 45 minutes if you're south of the merge. Just on the brakes, literally all the way in. The region, which had the biggest problem yesterday, is not too bad today. There's normal traffic patterns. And Lakeshore Drive, finally that accident cleared up on the south side going northbound. That was a half-hour delay at one point at 47th. Jams up by Grant Park, though, in that area. So slows down there. And also, if you're heading southbound north of Belmont, it's slow as well. 71 degrees. Temperatures actually dropped a little bit today. Cloudy, rain moving through the area all morning, on and off, all the way through the midday. It's heavy at times, depending on where you are, so just be aware.
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2: Well, you just got a few minutes left for this keyword today for this incredible trip to Hawaii. 3 nights in Waikiki, but you also get to see a perfect circle and the band Pussifer and an autographed guitar you're going to get, a meet and greet with Billy Howerdell from a perfect circle, a couple $100 cash, a trip to Hawaii. So here's what you do. Again, a couple minutes left to get this in. If you've already gotten it in, don't do it again. The side piece text number is 95819. Text the word imagine to that. As in imagine if you want a trip to Hawaii. 95819. Text the word imagine if you haven't done it yet. And that's your chance. 95819, text the word imagine right now. Coming up in music entertainment news in just about 4 minutes, two of the movies that define this show, we talk about, you know, possibly the most on this show, are coming back to theaters. It's going to be monstrous. We're going to tell you what those are in just about 3 minutes with Brian and Kenzie on Q101 coming up in music and entertainment news.

0: Brian and Kenzie on Q101. Coming up in just about 10 minutes, just after 9 o'clock, we have passes to our screening tomorrow night of Oasis, Don't Look Back in Anger, in IMAX theaters. So stay here for those passes and more on movies and music entertainment news. Two movies I would say that define this show that are talked about by all three of us in our favorite categories. I think me and Case like one of them a lot, and Kenzie loves another one to death. We'll start with this. Star Wars, 1977, the first one that Kenzie did a review for on May the 4th this year. Mm-hmm. Star Wars and Star Wars Starfighter will be available to experience an IMAX 70mm film in 2027, Lucasfilms announced on Monday. So it's the re-release of A New Hope. That's what you saw, Kenzie. And you reviewed that.
1: Okay, that's what I watched.
0: Yep. You got confused by the Roman numerals. I just want to make sure it's A New Hope. That's what you saw.
2: Which would be episode 4, technically, but it wasn't episode 4 when it came out. It's episode 4 now.
1: Okay.
0: Yeah, we can't get her confused on the Roman numerals.
2: But that's going to have a theatrical re-release next year, including in 70mm IMAX for the first time. Kenzie, what do you remember about that Star Wars movie?
1: Okay. I was just talking about this the other day with somebody. I remember no Yoda, which I thought was crazy. I thought this was kind of his bag. I remember, like, not great lightsaber choreography because I was ready for the ultimate battle. I remember thinking that Darth Vader knew his son was in the spaceship. I thought that, like, I couldn't tell if people knew that was his father or not yet. I knew that, spoiler alert, you know. I thought Luke knew his son was in the spaceship because he was like, I feel a disturbance in the Force. And that's what kind of happens as a parent when your kid's around. So
2: just when they're around?
1: Yes. I was like, oh, he can tell his son's in the building.
0: Wait, are you saying that you have the Force?
1: I feel like I'm like, oh, well, I can tell my kids are up. Like, I can just tell. So I was like, I get what Darth Vader is saying. And then I was shocked that Darth Vader has to ask permission all the time for things, which I thought was really weird.
0: Well, you know what,
1: I thought he was kind of like the king of the dark side.
0: We have that actual audio from your review earlier this year. We can go back to that real quick. The shock that Darth Vader has to ask permission for things.
1: Okay, I have to say, one, I thought Darth Vader was more powerful. I didn't realize he was going to have to consult with so many people about his decisions. I never thought he'd have to ask. Like, I was in shock that he had to have these boardroom meetings in his cape while everyone's in a normal outfit.
0: Yeah.
1: I was really surprised that he wasn't more in control of what was happening.
2: He still needs people to sign off on things.
1: Yeah. He's kind of like the rest of us, just trying to get his ideas pushed through.
0: Now, that was earlier this year on May the 4th, and we've agreed Kenzie'd never seen a Star Wars movie.
1: Nope.
0: So she's going to watch one every year on May the 4th, so get ready for The Empire Strikes
1: Long
0: Back.
1: Long bit.
0: Yep.
2: Yeah. And the good news is that they're adding a new Star Wars movie that will also be in theaters next year. So, Kenzie, as long as you stay employed, you'll have even more Star Wars movies to watch.
1: That's kind of my argument when they try to fire me. I'm like, but you have to understand. I'll be like Darth Vader in the boardroom. Like, you have to understand, I have to watch all
2: of these. We have the Star Wars bit, you see.
1: We can't cancel that early.
0: I haven't gotten to the Liam Neeson Star Wars. What are you talking about?
2: Or, more importantly for Kenzie, the Natalie Portman one.
1: I'm dying for the Natalie Portman one.
0: So, A New Hope, February 19th of next year, the 70mm IMAX release. I can't believe it. Are those on sale, those tickets, yet?
2: Not yet. They will be soon.
0: I've got to get them.
2: Okay.
0: Because there's that.
2: Do you want me to buy them for you? How are you going to do that?
0: Can you just do that for me and I'll hit you up? I'll take Carrie.
1: Hit you up. What does that mean?
0: I'll take Carrie on the back end.
2: On the back
0: end. I'll throw you a 20 spot.
2: It's going to be more than $20. I got bad news for you.
0: Damn it.
1: Only has 20. Too bad in case.
0: So you're going to get that, plus when Star Wars Starfighter opens in 2027.
1: Now, what number is that? What number movie?
0: Star Wars Starfighter.
1: Yeah, the new one. What is that? Like 17?
0: It's a good question because are we going to count everything like, you
1: know? And when do they start becoming in order? So the first 8 are out of order, and then are they now in order?
0: They're not really in order still.
2: So okay. This

0: would technically be number 10.
1: If you count all the movies?
0: But this is often a timeline that has not yet been explored. This is essentially going to be new Star Wars canon.
2: What does that mean?
0: It means that you're not going to need to know about Han Solo or Natalie Portman. This is going to be all new stuff.
2: What about Darth Vader? I mean, what's the plot here?
0: Well, we don't know the movie's out.
1: Now, Kenzie, it stars Ryan Gosling.
2: Oh, I like him.
1: You should have think it wasn't Ryan Reynolds.
2: Yeah, to make sure.
1: Yeah.
0: According to IMDb, the plot for Star Wars Starfighter, which again is going to hit theaters next May, is, quote, a new Star Wars adventure in a previously unexplored period of time.
2: They got nothing but problems in that space. Let me tell you something.
1: Wait, did an intern write that? There's nothing there.
0: We don't know.
2: I don't think they have a script yet.
0: I'm sure by the time that we get closer to the movie, we'll know more. But right now, that's all we know.
2: What's it called? Starfighter?
0: Starfighter.
1: And say
2: that's the most generic. They're like, we're going to be up there fighting. I mean, we'll come up with the script later.
1: Wait, give me the plot again.
0: This is on IMDb's page for Star Wars Starfighter. Again, hitting theaters next May. A new Star Wars adventure in a previously unexplored period of time.
1: God.
0: What?
1: No, I mean, I can't wait to see it. I just want more.
2: So what year is Star Wars again?
0: In 2003. What? It's all modern day. It mirrors your real life.
2: They missed the mark. So what do they do with the new ones? Are they like, it's 2026? Like, they're following the timeline, but...
1: No, they're not following the timeline anymore.
0: Kizzy, what part about in a galaxy a long time ago in
2: a
0: galaxy?
2: But they haven't done 2026. The first one's 23. Wait, 2003?
1: This is, Kenzie, it's a disaster. Don't think about the timeline. Just enjoy the movie. Okay. It's fine.
0: Do you think the Jedis are going to have to deal with AI in the new one?
1: Oh, God.
2: Like, hey, Jedis, their jobs.
0: Can you guys log into Copilot real quick? We need you to check your Outlook.
1: Do you think
2: all those, I don't know what they're called, but the white guys in uniform?
0: The stormtroopers?
2: Yes. Do you think they're all going to be replaced by, like, AI robots? Can you see their face anyway?
0: Well, that kind of actually happens in the newer trilogy.
2: Well, you wouldn't answer, because I asked if they were people or not. Nobody would answer me during my review.
1: We want you to wait and see more movies.
2: I came in with a stack of questions.
1: That's good. That's why you got to watch all the movies.
0: That's why we keep you around just for next May.
1: You think Darth Vader will get clocked by a flock camera and that's how they arrest him?
0: Oh, maybe, yeah. He didn't pay his speeding tickets. In the Death Star.
1: Okay, so
0: you should be in the room for this. What's J.J. Abrams doing? Hire us.
1: I'm going to tell you, is he still involved then with this new one?
0: No, I don't know.
1: Okay, we don't know that either.
0: They don't
2: have a director. All right, they didn't write anything.
1: It's only a $1 trillion franchise.
0: It might be an AI Star Wars movie.
1: Oh, that'd be terrible. So, A New Hope, February 19th in IMAX, 70mm. And then in May of next year, it'll be Starfighter. And I can't wait. I'm ready to go.
2: It'll probably come out on May 4th. Do you think they'll do that?
0: May 27th.
2: Oh. Well, that's kind of a miss.
1: There'll probably be a screening somewhere.
0: Well, Memorial Day, big weekend for the box office.
2: But Star Wars, you're the month. I mean, I understand if they're dropping it in February, you're not going to push it to May. But you're in May? You're not going to do Star Wars Day.
1: When you heard the premise, you clearly know that they don't know what's going on. they have no idea what's happening yet.
2: But no one in the boardroom.
0: It's not a federal holiday. I don't think they're lining up their calendar for May the 4th.
2: Kind of a big deal, but whatever.
1: It's a fan thing more than... It's not official on their part.
2: Well, I think that's probably who's going to see the movies.
1: Yeah.
2: In fairness, you're like, oh, it's just the fans. Well, that's the only reason the franchise exists.
1: Well,
2: so.
1: Maybe JJ will hear our podcast, the Brian and Kenzie podcast, and hear this and make some changes.
0: God willing. Kenzie, we have other good movie news for you.
1: This is probably what you're more excited about, Kenzie, because step into the world of Twilight.
2: Oh, my God.
1: 2008, like never before, with Twilight in concert. So it's a cinematic live-to-film event that brings the beloved saga to life through live music, featuring a breathtaking performance by an ensemble of rock and orchestral musicians. This extraordinary experience allows fans to relive Bella and Edward's epic love story in a way that is both intimate and mesmerizing.
2: So it's like the live orchestra while the movie plays?
1: Yes.
2: Oh my God, I've always wanted to go to one of those.
1: Well, pre-sale tickets are now live right now.
0: Mm-hmm.
1: So forget about your Riot Fest outfit for a minute and buy tickets for the one-of-a-kind viewing experience in Rockford. You love Rockford because there's parking there.
2: Well, what if you go with me? I don't have anyone to go with.
0: Are you married?
2: He's not going to go with me.
1: That's sad.
0: Cat got my tongue. I don't know what to say to that.
1: Well, Kenzie, you can go to Rockford, the Coronado Theater on February 27th, or Chicago Theater on February 28th.
2: Wow.
1: So you can go see that. I saw, they do this with a lot of movies, but I saw Looney Tunes with an orchestra.
0: That's awesome.
2: That's interesting.
1: It was so good.
2: I also am dying to see Pirates of the Caribbean with an orchestra. With Hans Zimmer. I would like to see him.
1: How do you say his name again?
2: Hans Zimmer. I'd like to give you a piece of that live.
1: Oh, you think he's a piece of ass?
2: No. Like, his music.
0: You did make it sound like Hans Zimmer was a piece of ass, just so you know.
2: I want to get a piece of that music live, baby.
1: He's like 80 or something. I'm not saying you can't love an 80-year-old. He might be hot.
2: I want to see him live. I want to see the music.
0: What do you want to do to Hans Zimmer? It sounds like you want him.
2: I mean, I'm sure he has a lot of money. I would date him. if that's what we're going to talk about now.
1: I guess that's what we are, yeah.
2: That's not what I meant.
1: He's 68, by the way, and he's German.
2: Oh, that's not even old. I'd prefer older.
1: Because they're going to die sooner and take their money?
2: Listen, I have an age gap with my husband. Everyone's like, do you regret it? And I'm like, how young he is. I want him more tired.
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0: Brian and Kenzie on Q101. We were just talking about Star Wars, and Lori in Brookfield, very stoked like we are about Star Wars, A New Hope, coming back to theaters and IMAX. Thank you for listening in Brookfield. We'll be heading out there to watch it with you when it comes out. How about Oasis, Don't Look Back in Anger, in IMAX theaters? Tomorrow night, we have a very limited Brian and Kenzie screening for this incredible event. So the movies and theaters, we're going to do it at the Regal City North IMAX. So if you can't get to the city for it tomorrow night, do not call right now. But if you can, call 312-967-8300. We're going to be there in the flesh with Oasis, Don't Look Back in Anger, in IMAX theaters. Regal City North, from our great friends at IMAX. They did it. It's funny because I've never seen it like we got those tickets from the people at IMAX.
1: They're very excited that we're coming to this. This is a very big deal. They heard us talking about this Oasis documentary. It hits theaters to the general public on Friday. We're going to have a screening a night early for behind-the-scenes footage of the tour, stuff that's never been seen before, the first on-camera interview with the Gallagher brothers together in almost 20 years. This is a massive deal. If you were at the Oasis shows last year at Soldier Field, or the show at Soldier Field, there's no reason you shouldn't be with us tomorrow night.
0: We know Kenzie missed the show at Soldier Field. Kenzie, the theaters, Regal City
2: North.
0: Is why
2: I'm not allowed in?
0: Can't come.
1: When you come to the theater tomorrow, there's going to be a wanted sign, like an old saloon with Kenzie's face on it. She's not allowed to be there.
0: So
2: effing believable.
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0: Well, no matter which way you go, you're going to hit some problems. It's gotten a tad better in the last hour, but not much. So it's still over an hour from O'Hare to downtown, and the Kennedy and the Tri-State going toward O'Hare is also really jammed up. Now, if you're going north, or I should say outbound on the Kennedy, and you head toward the Edens to go north, it slows down all the way to Dempster. So really just congested all the way around. Still looking at 70 minutes on the Ike from 390 to downtown. Stevenson also really jammed up at the Veterans Tollway 55 inbound. Merge there, but then keep going and slow down as well. So I guess what I'm saying is an hour from Veterans Tollway to Lakeshore Drive. South side, you're looking at 45 minutes if you're south of the merge. There was an accident at the merge earlier. Slowed it down about another 5 or 10 minutes, but it's really slow. Yesterday, the region was the problem. Moving somewhat normal. Slows down in the construction areas on 8094, but nothing major like yesterday with those semi-accidents. And Lakeshore Drive, if you're heading southbound north of Belmont, always slows down around this time. It is 75 degrees, so a little warmer than yesterday. Cloudy, rain moving through on and off. Light showers or thunderstorms, depending on where you are.
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16: 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Every couple fights. Among my friend group, I see what separates the strong relationships from the weak ones, and that isn't avoiding conflict. It's something therapists call emotional safety. Emotional safety means you can share your real feelings, even the hard ones, without fear of being attacked, dismissed, or rejected. When that's missing, you start walking on eggshells, hiding parts of yourself, and resentment starts to build up. So how do you cultivate emotional safety? One therapist put it simply, the only difference between the best and worst relationships is an ability to repair after a fight. Every repair starts with a conversation, trying to listen without blaming. Name what you are feeling instead of attacking. It's hard sometimes, and there is no shame in getting help from a therapist. I'm Dr. Sanjay Gupta, helping you live a better life.

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1: 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So we'll see where it goes. Could be crazy. 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
1: 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All I can guarantee is that you're gonna be entertained. 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
3: Coming up in about 6 minutes, we have an update for you of something we talked about at 6:45 today. So whether you were here at that time or not, you need to stay here for this update. A very crucial situation. And we have that coming up in 6 minutes after Julia Wolf and Third Eye Blind. It's Brian and Kenzie, Q101. I wish

0: What are you taking away from today's show with Brian and Kenzie on Q101? Text in your takeaway right now. 312-967-8300. Something that was memorable to you. And I think there was a lot memorable on today's show. So you send in your takeaway, what was memorable to you, at 312-967-8300. Now, we talked about something at 645 that might be in your takeaways. And if you weren't here for it, well, here's the story from CBS about news involving the 25th anniversary of 9/11, which is coming up this Friday, a very sad anniversary. But even more news that I would say is considered sad.
1: As the nation marks 25 years since the 9/11 terror attacks, leaders in New York City are releasing tens of thousands of previously unseen documents related to the air quality at Ground Zero. Longtime 9/11 health advocate John Stewart joined New York City Mayor Zohran Mamdani at today's announcement of a new public online portal. It contains more than 170,000 documents, some showing health officials were still finding evidence of asbestos at least 10 months after the attacks, long after officials assured New Yorkers that the air around downtown Manhattan was safe.
2: People got sick because the leaders they trusted lied and told them they were safe to breathe in toxic air.
1: The mayor's office says it will appoint dedicated personnel to help New Yorkers who need some of these documents to prove they were in the exposure zone. That is required in order to get assistance from the Victims Compensation Fund.
0: So, very tragic situation. These people that went to Ground Zero and then people went back to work. The city said it was fine after 9/11. This is 25 years ago we're talking about when the tragedy happened. The people went back, and up to 10 months later, there was still asbestos in the air. And John Stewart mentions in his speech on it, they were in your air conditioners, on your pets, on your clothes. And they said, everything's fine, go back to work. And these people were having trouble getting part of that big fund that's given out $14 billion in people that have tragically died to their families, who worked on the pile, as they used to call it, the Ground Zero pile, or just went into the area and got sick. But then some people were having trouble getting that help they need financially from these health problems that have lasted them 25 years, or sadly, people died.
3: Well, yeah. Even the request to have like paperwork proving it, I mean, that was a way different time. I mean, we didn't have our phones pinging that we were there. What if that company doesn't exist anymore to have paperwork that you were necessarily on site? So even the necessity to like have proof you were there, that's not super easy to provide necessarily.
0: No, cell phone service was terrible. If you know, I was an adult back then, and that's what happened when the towers went down. I was trying to call my brother who worked nearby one of the towers in New York. Couldn't get a hold of anybody because cell phone service just went down. It's not like today. So the things that intrigued us about this story a little bit was there was 170,000 documents that have now been released, and there's a portal online to go look at them. I'm sure there's going to be a lot of redacted stuff, that black marker that blacks out all the good stuff that you want to get into.
4: I don't know if it's going to be the case for this one.
0: We'll see. We'll see. I'm not going to look through 170,000 documents. That's one thing I know. It should be one page. The air sucks. You could die. Stay away. That's what one document should have said. I don't know if they needed 170,000. We were talking about the possibility of fitting 170,000 documents in our studio to see what it would do, and we couldn't figure out the math. The math wasn't mathing.
3: You couldn't do it. I'm not going to lie to you.
0: Now, you have a text case that might be in response to this. Somebody might have figured this out for us, an update from 645.
4: Well, it's just so interesting because, as I mentioned this morning, you know, a few years ago, we tried to figure out the amount of chicken wings we could fit in the studio we used to broadcast out of. And so we know the scale of that room. We know, obviously, how many documents we could fit in there. But since we had that conversation, we've since moved studios to a smaller room. And we were trying to figure out, of the 170,000 pages, how we could possibly fit it into this room. So Amanda, the nurse, checked in. And she said that a banker's box holds up to 2,500 pieces of paper. I don't know where to get a banker's box. I've never seen those two words together before, but she did the math for us and said that would be 68 boxes in the studio, which I don't think we could get to.
0: 68?
4: 68 boxes is a lot of boxes.
3: But that's doable. That's not like an unhinged amount of boxes.
4: But boxes are big. I don't know what a banker's box is.
3: But we had a text in from Starlin, and she said a copy paper box, apparently different, holds 5,000 pieces of paper. So that would be 34 boxes of paper for 170,000 pieces of paper.
0: Do the stuff with ink on them, they take more space? Is that why the banker's box, because copy paper's blank.
3: Our banker's boxes are smaller because the bankers have to carry them around? I don't know what the bankers are doing with the boxes 100%.
0: I have some bankers' boxes of some documents.
4: But you're on a banker?
3: Do
4: they say banker on the top?
0: They don't say banker on them. They are smaller to carry, like Kenzie's saying. They're smaller so you can carry them around. And I have about six boxes, and it's basically full of CD covers because I cut them off of the old long CD boxes.
4: Oh, the long box?
0: The long boxes. So I put them in bank. I know people put financial documents in there. I put CD covers in them.
3: Is that so? I just cleaned our basement and I found all these CDs, and I'm like, okay, like maybe my husband wants these. And I opened them, and every single one of the CDs, or like, it was empty. So I'm opening all these cases; they're all empty, and they weren't signed. There was nothing special going on. I'm like, do we really need an empty Ruben Studdard CD case?
0: Wow.
3: Do we? The answer was no. I got rid of them without asking, obviously. Well, but I couldn't believe it.
0: The answer depended on what you said. Ruben Studdard, we don't need that.
4: Sorry, Ruben.
3: It was like Ruben Studdard, Janet Jackson, which I love Janet, but it's empty. Again, I would love the CD. We don't have it. It was the weirdest collage ever, and I couldn't really wrap my head around it.
4: Well, he probably put the CDs in one of those little flippable binders and then didn't need the CD case.
3: Right, but we kept the CD case and we didn't keep the flippable binder. Well, that was nowhere to be found.
0: I wanted to really be fully thorough in my research here because possibly the Ruben Studdard CD artwork was amazing and you wanted to keep it. But I looked it up, and if it's the return, let's see, what CD
3: is
0: it?
3: It's him. He had like a red outfit on.
0: It's just his big face. I'm not body shaming. He's a big guy. It's just his big face. So it's not any cool artwork like I'm talking about in my box. My guess, Kenzie, is you could probably dump that, but I don't want to get your husband mad at you.
3: Yeah. I got rid of a couple of MCC cases.
0: Yeah. We'll get some banker's boxes. You can hold on to all of them. Put them in there.
3: I should have put them in yours.
0: That would be great.

0: Brian and Kenzie on Q101, reminding you one more time, tomorrow, 8 a.m., Riot Fest, Ticket Blitz Thursday. Maybe your last chance to get some free tickets all day long. Starting at 8, we'll have it 8 and 9, a full 3-day pass to Riot Fest, a pair of them, and then goes all day long, every hour with Lauren and Brian Phillips all the way through. So start listing at 8 a.m. for Riot Fest, Ticket Blitz Thursday. And Lauren's on her way in, known today, but tomorrow she'll have them. So, takeaways from today's show from you, our listener. Case, what do you got?
1: Takeaway from Maddie, let's all go to the Chicken Hut.
2: Hey.
1: Otherwise known as Casa de Roman.
2: Okay, backyard, baby.
0: Chicken Hut, man. Kenzie, what do you have?
2: Felipe's takeaway, I'd like to issue a band case from any and all Latin functions, carne asadas, restaurants, live music events, etc. We are all disappointed in you.
0: He's banned?
2: He's banned.
0: Wow.
2: Will be coming to any more fiestas for my children.
1: But I love fiestas. I love the Mexican people.
2: You loved the food while you were at the fiesta?
1: I had a churro for the first time in my life. It changed my life. I had Jarritos. I loved it. A lot of the food is just too spicy. And that's on me, not the Mexicans. I love you guys.
0: And you love Morrissey, and Mexicans love Morrissey.
1: That's their thing. I'm one of you.
0: Well, calm down. Finally, a takeaway from Double Features. Mike, takeaway. Dear breakfast listeners, stray away from the Quaker Oats asbestos rice cakes. The more you know. All right, what's on the podcast, Case, so we can understand some of these takeaways?
1: On the Brian and Kenzie podcast today, Brian gave us the powerful advice that a billionaire gave him. So if you've ever thought about getting into AI, now's your chance. On the Brian and Kenzie podcast, we also...
2: You just gotta get into AI, man.
0: If you want to be a billionaire. Last chance to be a billionaire in anybody's lifetime alive.
1: Oh, my God. 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You can get further context on that on the Brian and Kenzie podcast.
0: Isn't there some Truman talk tomorrow, too?
1: We got... well, it's Wednesday. It's Thursday. We have to break down Harry Truman.
0: Harry S. Truman, yeah.
1: It's Truman Thursday. It's on Brian and Kenzie on Q101.
2: I don't remember. 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
1: Do you want 4 hours of Excel talk or Harry Truman talk?
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2: No.
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0: 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We'll see if Case is here tomorrow over this.
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0: There's people gathering out front of NBC Tower as we speak.
1: I come in peace. I just want a cheese quesadilla.
0: You walk out here, someone throws a burrito in your face?
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1: 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Just play the game one way. You hit a ball in the gap, run. 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

0: Good morning, Brian.
1: Good afternoon, Lauren.
0: Still morning for most of us in Chicago.
1: Yep, I'm going to bed.
0: Good for you. Hey, do we have a date coming up after Riot Fest?
1: Oh, I thought you said, are we dating?
0: No.
1: Are we going on a date?
0: Clearly, I would have to clear that with my husband and your wife.
1: Yeah, we could do that.
0: I can do that, I'm sure.
1: We'd
0: be fine.
1: I'm sure they'd be fine with it. So after Riot Fest and all those concerts, and then in Hoffman Estates at the Now Arena, there's an AEW event that we're going to.
0: You said the Now Arena. AEW All Out,
1: yep.
0: September 26th, because Case wants us all to go, right?
1: Yeah, we're going to make the trek to Hoffman Estates. I'm going to have to pick everybody up and drive out there because I got a car. You have a car, right?
0: No, I'll just ride with you guys.
1: No, okay, fine.
0: All right, so I've never been to a wrestling thing. It's a match, right?
1: It is, it's a match.
0: Is it?
1: It's like tennis, like a tennis match.
0: And they fight to the death?
1: Yep.
0: Like gladiators?
1: Sure.
0: Oh, I'm so ready.
1: I mean, not everybody, but, you know, occasionally there's a match like that that's a gladiator style.
0: And Case has got, he's in with the guy, right? Tony Khan?
1: Yeah, so he's his billionaire best friend.
0: All right, so first round's on him?
1: We'll see. He doesn't know how to buy beer. That's the problem. He doesn't understand.
0: No, first round's on the billionaire.
1: Yeah, but, oh, him, sure.
0: Yeah. All those conversations on the Q101 YouTube channel, a case for AEW. We're Q101.

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You're self-aware.

What's up, Chicago? This is Bradley from the world's hardest rocking band, Sublime, coming directly from Long Beach, California. We want to say what's up to our friends at Q101 from now and forever. Keep the faith. I don't

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0: Let's get you in on this trip for two to Hawaii. Three nights on Waikiki Beach. And then you get to go see A Perfect Circle and Pussifer live in Honolulu. You'll meet Billy Howardell before the show. 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
1: I don't need to hear anything from anybody. 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Play offense, not defense. If you play hard and you play the game right, nobody really gets on you. 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Just play the game one way. You hit a ball in the gap, run. 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

missed the keyword. To win a trip for two to Hawaii to see a perfect circle. I don't know why you did. Why did you miss it? You know, it's not important. I'll just give it to you again after Jimmy Eat World as I'm building you a playlist to get you through this hump day on Q101, starting with Buffalo Traffic Jam. What do you say?

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0: 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Or possibly something Trekkie for William Shatner? 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

The Neighborhood on Q101. Lauren O'Neill, and you still have some time to get yourself qualified for this trip for two to Hawaii to see A Perfect Circle and Pussifer, a meet and greet with Billy Howardell before the show. He'll give you an autographed guitar, 3 nights on Waikiki Beach, $200 in your pocket. 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Good luck.

Shout out to Robert in Mundelein and everyone at Tight Head Brewing Company right on Archer Road in Mundelein. And if you're thinking what I'm thinking, it's a liquid lunch kind of day. They open at 2 o'clock. You want to watch?

0: 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Alanis Morissette. 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
1: 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Just play the game one way. You hit a ball in the gap, run. 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

Fall Out Boy on Q101. It's Lauren O'Neill, and a special shout out to Cecilia in Berwyn, who unfortunately was in a car accident. She said that she's okay. It could have been a lot worse. However, she's looking for Riot Fest passes, and I know where you can get them for the price of on the house. And I will tell you after Julia Wolf is building you a playlist on Q101, starting with the latest from Muse. Here's Be With You. It's

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0: Bold. 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These guys are going to be there.

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1: Hey, Lauren, it's Brandon from Portage. How you doing?
0: I'm good. How are you?
1: I'm just living the dream, you know.
0: What does that entail exactly?
1: Well, they gave me a brand new Bobcat that has a nice radio in it, so I get to listen to Q101 all day, and I don't have to use my earbuds and burn up the battery on my cell phone no more.
0: You are living the dream, dude.
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0: Keep talking to me.
1: Yeah. Oh, hell no.
0: I love a man with a good system.
1: Yeah. Oh, yeah.
0: Yeah.

It's hard to believe that Friday marks 25 years since the September 11th terrorist attacks. It's Q101, Lauren O'Neill, and there are memorial ceremonies happening all throughout Chicagoland. If you're in Palatine, the Patriot Day Memorial Ceremony starts at 9 a.m. Friday at the Palatine Firefighters Memorial to honor those who lost their lives and recognize the courage and sacrifice of first responders and reflect on the long-lasting impact of that day. Never forget.

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Apparently, we're going to see our last post 7 p.m. sunset Monday. It'll be at 7:01, and then it's all downhill from there. 2:01 more on O'Neill. 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
1: Top of the day to you, Lauren. I just wanted to say I'm sunning in Perineum.
0: Perineum, isn't that the spot between your...
1: No. Perineum, it's the old Latin place. It's a little spot.
0: I'm pretty sure it's that area between the ass and the...
1: No.
0: I'm serious.
1: Another perineum.
0: Look it up, perineum.
1: Come on, I'm getting my vitamin D.
0: That's definitely what she said.
1: Listen, do you know that you live on this beautiful, gorgeous earth, and there's not one spot that sometime throughout the year gets a little bit of sun in? And we have nooks and cracks and crannies that have never seen the light of day.
0: If you're going to get sun on your perineum, make sure you lather it up with some SPF first. I feel like that's a very sensitive area.

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Look at you with a chance to win a trip for two to Hawaii to see a perfect circle and Pussifer. 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

0: Weed is for Carrie in Mount Prospect, currently making the trek from Mount Prospect to Soldier Field for the messy game tonight, which tickets are still available. 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It's, you know, first pitch in baseball, it's kickoff in football, whatever it is in soccer, that's at 7:30. Vamos, fire!
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0: 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And look, they didn't even turn the lights on in the studio. How do you guys see what you're doing in here?
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0: So busy plotting out your open house Chicago lineup. 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The open house thing, cool. Seems like it's kind of all over the place. I'll give that keyword again after Kate Bush as I'm building you a playlist on Q101, starting with Fatboy Slim.
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Oasis Don't Look Back in Anger is in IMAX theaters starting Friday. However, Brian and Kenzie are doing a very special screening tomorrow night. And they have one last pair of tickets to give to you tomorrow morning. 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Anyway, here's Wonderwall. Today.

You cannot miss Riot Fest. 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And it's right in our backyard. Riot Fest starts a week from Friday in Douglas Park. The greatest lineup I've ever seen. And your three-day passes are handled. Tomorrow, Ticket Blitz Thursday, your chance to win them is every single hour starting at 8 a.m. with Brian and Kenzie, because if it's Riot Fest,

Q101, I'm Kevin. This song referencing sweater weather. Are we in sweater weather? Maybe we will be next week, but I don't know, summer's sticking around. The forecast right now for Riot Fest looks pretty good, and that's not sweater weather. Hopefully it's not mud boot weather either. We've had mud boot Riot Fest before. Rain, go away. Maybe I'll put on a sweater today.

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hundreds of your smart-ass comments and texts coming in to 312-967-8300. Over on the Q101 Facebook, your ridiculous, very Chicago-esque names for the new possible Could It Be Built in the South Loop White Sox baseball stadium. A lot of people mentioning Vatican Field. Would the Pope be involved? Other people bringing up this one. Comiskey 3.0. The proper pronunciation right there.

Q101, I'm Kevin. So many wonderful smartass comments yesterday, and I need more of them today. You, just about, 10 days away from Riot Fest? Yeah, we're not that far away from it. You gotta do laundry. You gotta buy new insoles for your shoes. Bad advice. I need some ridiculous bad advice for this year's Riot Fest. Some first-timers I've already heard from. Hey, do you have any advice? I want some purposely bad advice. Jump into the post on our Facebook page or text in 312-967-8300. Yes, I will read these on air.

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that's me blowing into a ram's horn to assemble your smart-ass comments. Q101, I'm Kevin. Yes, bad advice. First time ridiculous bad advice for Riot Fest first-timers. Someone from Franklin Park. Franklin Park texting in says, you'll be totally fine wearing a white t-shirt at Guar Set. No mutant ooze on you whatsoever. Yeah, go to the show. It gets messy. New stuff now from Slightly Stupid. Some

Q101, I'm Kevin. Your bad advice, on purpose bad advice for Riot Fest first timers. Text in 312-967-8300, 312-967-8300. People on Facebook as well. Q101 comments, always drawing smartass answers like this. From Melrose Park. Yes, Melrose Park. They say, there's bumper car rides this year. Go jump in the bumper cars after eating your entire weight in corn dogs. Wait, what if the bumper cars were made out of corn dogs?

0: on your on-purpose bad advice for Riot Fest. Keep them coming in. Someone says, don't get there early. You'll be able to see your favorite band. Maybe get there early.
1: Look, if you had one shot or one opportunity to seize everything you ever wanted in one moment, would you capture it?

Q101, I'm Kevin, your bad, on purpose, not actually good at all advice for Riot Fest first-timers. Ah, here we go. Aaron says, wear sandals. Oh, yeah. If it rains, that'll be great. You'll just feel all the mush between your toes. Paint the picture. All American Rejects, their singer, Tyson Ritter, has a stand-up comedy show he's doing at Book Club the night before Riot Fest. We'll play some of them, but first, Linkin Park.

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Coming up, music from The Offspring. We will do some Crush Enemy from Dave. Right now, though, Joyce Manor and more of your bad advice for Riot Fest first-timers.

0: Q101, I'm Kevin. Minutes away, one of the bands headlining Riot Fest for the first time. Yes, the first time. We'll get to that band. Your bad advice, though, for Riot Fest. First-time attendees, what should they not do? Addison texting in here. Addison saying, wait, what's this? Wear designer shoes?
1: You guys, wait up, wait up. My shoes are sinking into the ground. My designer Christian Louboutin.
0: What?
1: My Louboutins. These are expensive.
0: Addison, we're going to miss a band.
1: These is red bottoms. These is bloody shoes.
0: Addison, are you

Addison. Yes, Addison texting in to 312-967-8300. They need to hear that song. 21 Pilots headlining Riot Fest for the first time. You can win your way into Riot Fest tomorrow. Pew, pew, pew, laser sounds. It's Ticket Blitz Thursday. Yeah, all day tomorrow, listen for your chance to win your way into Riot Fest.

Q101, over 30 minutes commercial-free alternative in front of us. We will have a song not too far from now that takes us on a weird, strange desert trip. We will go downstairs with Matt Mason, and this song, Can't Slow Down, from Almost Monday.

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1: Q101, I'm Kevin. Your bad ideas for first-time Riot Fest attendees. These are purposely on bad ideas, and they are quite depraved over on the Riot Fest Reddit, where one person says, I recommend getting to the fest maybe today, 10 days early. Bury a bottle of Malort, then go and dig it up at the festival. Don't. Like I said, these were bad. All right, here's a song that plays when the bartender wants you to go home.

Q101, I'm Kevin. Your bad ideas for Riot Fest first timers. Someone says, use the dirtiest porta potty. Oh, the old day three worn-in one? No.

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Pursuit, fiery auto crashes. Some will die in hot pursuit while sifting through my ashes. Some will fall in love with life and drink it from a fountain that is pouring like an avalanche coming down the mountain.

Butthole Surfers. That's the name of the band. I get to say it. Q101, I'm Kevin. Coming up within the next 20 minutes, your opportunity at that national keyword to fly away and see a perfect circle in Hawaii. That is coming up. Pay attention. Within the next, 20 minutes or so. Here's Temper City.

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Q101 tomorrow. Reminder, tomorrow is Thursday. That's what the calendar tells me. 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Ticket Blitz Thursday. 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Your bad advice for attending Riot Fest for the first time. Over on the Riot Fest Reddit, someone says, your shoes are going to get messed up. Just go barefoot. Yeah, especially in the porta potty. What do you say?